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1: I already know that this is going to be one of the best weeks of the year because this weekend, it is a long weekend. So we work these 5 days, then you get 3 days off to rest, relax, plus NRL finals. 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Oh, wait, it does. In the next 15 minutes, let's give away some tickets to Peking Duck in Mackay on Hit.

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And 131060 is my number to call up because you can get ready to party with Peking Duck. I've got some double passes to give away as they come to Maguire's Hotel on Friday, the 2nd of October. The multi-platinum ARIA award-winning electronic duo Peking Duck, and they're returning for their long-awaited debut album, Paradise. Now, if you'd like to go, 131060 is my number to get yourself a double pass. 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This is Shakira on Hits.

0: It's Mornings with Jake Harvey on Mackay and the Wit Sunday's Hits. And how would you like to go and see Peking Duck out at Maguire's Hotel this Friday, the 2nd of October? On 13 10 60, I'm giving away some double passes. Kelly, are you looking for some plans for your long weekend?
1: Yes, I am.
0: And do you reckon a bit of boogieing would help kick off a long weekend?
1: Yes, that would be fabulous.
0: Have you seen Peking Duck perform live before?
1: No, I haven't, no.
0: Oh, well, we've got to make that dream come true. You've got yourself a double pass.
1: Wonderful, thanks very much.
0: Iconic live music, cold beers and good times, Maguire's Hotel, Mackay. 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
3: Can you just feel my forehead?
2: Wow, that's hot.
3: Yeah, I got fever, baby.
4: Hotter than normal, baby.
3: I got finals fever.
2: Oh, we got the finals fever. It's in the house.
3: I got finals fever.
2: Oh, I thought you just hadn't showered after the gym. That's the fever. That's the fever. I knew it was something different.
3: Do you know,
2: like,
3: every
2: wow.
3: time I'm in the shower, I think of you.
2: Thank you.
3: Because I only wash pits and bits. And the other day, you admitted to doing that. And I was like, oh, we're so in sync.
2: Yeah. Who's got time for a long shower?
3: Who needs to wash their legs? I don't actually have physical dirt on my legs. It's just the pitties and the bitties.
2: Yeah, pitties and the bitties. Hey, we digress.
3: And fever.
2: And we need you to have a full shower, doing everything shower, if you're going to get these NRL grand final tickets.
3: Oh, yeah. I want you shaving tip to toe.
2: Lot of competition. Guys, if you want them, we got them. Best contribution of the week, we'll get them.
3: NRL grand final, let's go, baby.
2: Good luck.
0: Oh, you want some NRL grand final tickets, don't you? 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
22: 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I asked that question because I wasn't alive back then. 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

0: Bristol Waters wrapping up our Guilty Pleasure songs on the Kai and the Wit Sundays Hits. And I remembered I loved you. Came back when it mattered, I saw you. And next hour, we'll keep our music going with Taylor Swift. She's actually out at the VMA Music Awards right now. And I'll tell you all about this event straight after your local 11 o'clock news on Hits. Let's go. Yeah, let's get down for the workday. Mackay's Hit 100.3.
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13: Hey, it's Laura Petchkrew. More than half of Queensland prisoners are returning to custody within 2 years as overcrowding puts pressure on the state's correctional system. New government figures show the return to custody rate hit 51% in 2025-26. Queensland appears to be the biggest supporter of One Nation. According to the latest news poll, primary support for the party soared to 36% in the Sunshine State, higher than New South Wales, SA, WA and Victoria. While Queensland Senator Pauline Hanson is the preferred PM, leading Anthony Albanese 52 to 48%. The speed limit has been dropped at a known black spot in Mackay. The intersection at Glenella Richmond Road and Holtz Road is now a 60k zone. To sport, the Cowboys may have been knocked out of the NRL, but Mackay still has a lot to cheer for. Former Mackay local Kaelin Ponga will run on in the grand final this weekend after the Knights knocked out Penrith last night.
14: Hit National News.
15: Good morning, I'm Matthew Layton. Another interest rate rise is looming as households already battle higher prices and falling prices. Property values. The Reserve Bank begins its two-day meeting today, with markets heavily tipping a hike tomorrow. Finance Minister Katie Gallagher has told the ABC the government is focused on permanent cost of living relief through tax cuts, Medicare and cheaper medicines.
16: As a way of not adding to the inflation challenge, but recognising that, you know, household budgets are under strain.
15: A 14-year-old girl is among three people killed in a three-vehicle crash in Victoria's northwest, with police confirming a 17-year-old learner was driving one of the cars. The US has lifted the threat level at an English airbase after an alleged terror plot was foiled. And that lost hour of sleep from daylight saving may not be as bad as feared. Researchers in Melbourne reviewed 157 studies worldwide, finding clock changes weren't consistently linked to serious declines in mental health, despite some people feeling briefly tired.
17: Research shows that regularly eating ultra-processed foods can increase your risk of developing type 2 diabetes by 53%. Search Diabetes Australia for more about the nation's fastest growing chronic condition.
15: Phoenix Crossland will front the NRL judiciary over the hip drop tackle that left Nathan Cleary with a compound ankle fracture. The Newcastle hooker was sent off in the prelim final win and will miss Sunday's grand final against the Roosters. His suspension will now be decided by the judiciary. And Cricket Australia is looking for a new boss after Chair Mike Baird suddenly quit. The former state premier lost the backing of Cricket New South Wales following the move to allow private investment in Big Bash clubs. David Boone will take over as interim chair.
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14: Today in Mackay, clearing showers with a top of 26, down to 17 tonight, and tomorrow late showers with a high of 26. 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
1: Well, on right now in Los Angeles is the VMAs, which is the Video Music Awards for 2026. This is known as the biggest music event of the year. We've got stars left, right, and center who are out at the awards right now. 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Now, you can go and check it all out online, because you've got Taylor Swift there, and she's going to be performing her new song Patient Zero, as well as there's awards for Video of the Year, Artist of the Year, Song of the Year. So much happening, you've got to go and check it out. But talking about Taylor Swift, how about we play her on your number one hit music station?

0: it's Sienna Spira. Up next is my song, Great Expectation. 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So here it is.
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0: Guy Sebastian, the iconic Australian singer. And there's so many great songs he's got out. My favourite has to be Battle Scars, of course. Well, he is coming to perform out at the Mech tomorrow. That's right, he will be there Tuesday the 29th of September. And I just checked out online, there are 2 tickets remaining for this event. So if you are interested in going to see Guy Sebastian perform live in Mackay, well, he is coming for his 100 times around Australia tour. 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

0: a trifling friend indeed. Oh, she's a gold digger. 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
1: That's Mornings with Jake Harvey on the Kind of Wit Sundays here, all thanks to Blacksmiths Jacks. Their trade day is coming up on October 17 from 9 a.m. to 2 p.m. with over 21 industrial suppliers on site. And that wraps it up for me today for this Monday. I hope you enjoy the rest of your day. And on the other side of this, it's a DJ Konski mashup lined up for you on Hit. See ya!
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5: 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To have your say on the proposed new laws, search Breach Bail, Go to Jail. 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
19: Hey, it's Laura Petchgrew. One Nation leader Pauline Hanson is preferred PM in Queensland. According to the latest news poll, the senator now leads Anthony Albanese 52-48%, while One Nation's primary support in Queensland has risen to 36%. That's ahead of New South Wales, South Australia, WA and Victoria. More than half of Queensland prisoners are returning to custody within 2 years amid overcrowding pressure. The notorious Glenella Richmond Road and Holtz Road intersection is now a 60k zone after a speed limit drop, and a lucky escape for three people that were rescued off a boat at Proserpine Lake. Their boat ran into trouble at 6:30 last night. No one was hurt. To sport, Mackay has a lot to cheer for in this weekend's NRL Grand Final. Former local Kalen Ponga will run on after the Knights knocked out Penrith last night. It's Newcastle's first big dance since 2001.
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21: Hello there, I'm Matthew Layton. First home buyers could be among the hardest hit if interest rates keep climbing. Economists warn the Reserve Bank could hike up to 3 times over the next 6 months, with new homeowners already tipping 42% of their income into mortgage repayments. There's a $6 billion improvement coming for the federal budget. Finance Minister Katie Gallagher has told the ABC the deficit is now half what the government inherited in 2022, pointing to savings and lower debt.
0: We've been very mindful of the role that we play across the economy, but this is not, you know, the challenges that we're having now in relation to inflation are not caused by government spending.
21: And the end of card surcharges could come with a sting, with some businesses expected to lift prices instead. Across Australia from Thursday, retailers can't slug customers extra for paying by card, although experts say cash discounts could become more common.
1: Clean clothes, a warm shower, a conversation. Small moments that make a big difference to someone doing it tough. 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
21: Sam Walker says his ankle has come through the Roosters' big win in good shape. The star halfback made his comeback against the Dolphins on Friday night, less than a month after surgery, helping the Chooks into the grand final.
22: If you can't get yourself up for a prelim, there's no point, I guess, in playing. So once I got out there, and I was confident in the ankle, and like I said, the adrenaline and everything took over, and I felt fine.
21: And Mike Baird is stepping down as Cricket Australia chairman after losing New South Wales support over plans to privatise Big Bash franchises.
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0: 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You love Bruno Mars, especially his new song, On My Soul.
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Progress march on, with the veil over our eyes. We turn our back on the cause, till the day that my uncles can be united by law. 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A world so hateful, some would rather die than be who they are. 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

0: the music, all right? 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My name is Lewis. Let's get you some brand new Miley in three hits. Kelsey, on 131060, I do non-stop music. What do you do?
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0: 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And how's the playlist?
1: 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Yep. And, yeah, brightens up our day.
0: See, that's what it's all about. 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
4: Hey, it's Laura Pettigrew. Two alleged bikie feeder clubs have been outlawed in Queensland. Police believe members are being recruited as hired guns for violent crimes. The Raiders and Red, White and Blue have been declared identified organisations over alleged involvement in serious criminal activity. Police say the groups are feeder clubs for the Mongols and rebels. Briefly, a major milestone for our state's flying squad deployed over 200 times to crime hotspots since January 2025. Three people were rescued from a Proserpine lake overnight. Their boat ran into trouble at about 6:30. Luckily, no one was hurt. To sport, former Mackay local Kaelin Ponga will run on for the Knights in the NRL's big dance next weekend. It follows yesterday's nail-biting 22-14 win against Penrith that booked Newcastle's first grand final spot since 2001. Now taking on the Roosters on Sunday.
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5: Hello there, I'm Matthew Layton. A surprise lift in super and investor income has helped improve the federal budget by $6 billion. Treasurer Jim Chalmers says receipts were $4.6 billion higher than expected, while government payments were $1.4 billion lower.
6: I want to be really clear that the improvement in receipts is not from commodities. In fact, mining profits came in lower than was anticipated. It's also not from wage earners.
5: A whale carcass has washed ashore at City Beach in Perth, bringing several sharks dangerously close to swimmers. Two white sharks up to 5 metres long have been spotted just 10 metres offshore. Authorities are urging people to take extra care and follow any beach closures. Health authorities are contact tracing after a measles patient spent more than 24 hours inside a South Australian hospital emergency department. And five men have been arrested over suspected explosives and terrorism offences near an English airbase used by the US military for strikes on Iran.
7: Every load of laundry is a fresh start. 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
5: Phoenix Crosland's grand final hopes are now in the hands of the NRL judiciary. The Newcastle hooker was referred directly for the hip drop tackle which broke Nathan Cleary's leg. The Knights somehow rallied from 8 points down with a man missing to beat Penrith in the prelim. And Mike Baird has quit as Cricket Australia chair following a split over Big Bash privatisation. Cricket New South Wales withdrew its support for the former state premier after private investment in clubs was given the green light. David Boone steps in as interim chair.
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3: This is Heat Weather.
8: Clearing showers for the rest of today in Mackay. Tonight down to 17 and tomorrow mostly fine with a high of 26, and your music sorted with a curated playlist for every mood. 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
13: Is it just me, or is anyone else looking forward to the weekend as well? Maybe because it's a Monday, Ashley. On 13, 10, 60, let's get you some Nickelback. You love him.
14: Just because he's, like, been around for ages. 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
1: This is your number one hit music station. Yeah, don't hesitate to tune out, because if you do, you will miss some big energy vibes from Latto in two hits and some new music from Taylor Swift. Got announced on Friday, 4 new tunes. Yeah, we love them. The encore for The Life of a Showgirl. Mary loves her.
2: 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All she can talk about is Taylor Swift, and she actually pretends to be Taylor Swift.
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0: 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All will be revealed with Carrie and Tommy next Monday. 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

0: 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Bet you did. 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
1: 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Our whole house is Tay-Tay crazy.
0: Yes, we'll play her next. 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
4: G'day, Jay Lee. How old are you?
5: 11.
4: I'm going to draw four numbers. What number did you think that was, Jay Lee?
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4: 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Buy yourself some lollies or something as well, okay?
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6: Only
4: on here.
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21: Hey, it's Laura Pettigrew. Queensland now has more than 1.1 million guns, with almost 18,000 added this year alone. More than 215,000 Queenslanders hold firearms licences. The Queensland Police Union wants the new state firearms register system operating by 2028, ahead of the planned National Firearms Register. A five-month-old baby was rushed to Mackay Hospital after a horror crash that killed a toddler in Dysart yesterday morning. The one-year-old couldn't be saved, while the driver, a 22-year-old Moranbah woman, had minor injuries. A notorious Mackay intersection has had a speed limit drop. The spot at Glenella Richmond Road and Holtz Road is now a 60k zone. Three people are okay after being rescued from a boat on Proserpine Lake overnight, and Mackay will be able to cheer on former local Kalen Ponga when he runs on in the NRL Grand Final this weekend. The Knights booked their first granny spot since 2001.
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22: Hello, I'm Polly Bayfield. The federal budget deficit has come in $6 billion lower than initially forecast back in May. Treasurer Jim Chalmers says it's down to things like higher super and investor income.
23: The bottom line is better than we inherited and better than it was forecast to be in May. It is now around half the deficit for the year just finished compared to when we came to office.
22: He has warned, though, there'll be difficult months ahead with interest rates expected to rise. Elsewhere, a teenage girl taken to hospital overnight after a crash between two cars and a truck in Victoria has died. Two people died at the scene while two others are still in hospital. In the UK, five men suspected of planning a terrorist attack near an RAF base in England are in custody. It's being used by the US in its war against Iran. And multiple sharks have been spotted with warnings in place at Perth's City Beach after the body of a whale washed up. People are being urged to take care.
24: Did you know that diabetes is Australia's fastest growing chronic condition? Over 300 Australians are diagnosed with the condition every day. Search Diabetes Australia to find out more.
22: Phoenix Crosland's grand final hopes are now in the hands of the NRL judiciary. The Newcastle hooker was referred directly for the hip drop tackle which broke Nathan Cleary's leg. Knights came back from 8 points down with a man missing to beat Penrith in the prelim. Mike Baird has quit as Cricket Australia chair as the Big Bash sell-off fallout continues. Cricket New South Wales withdrew its support for the former state premier after private investment in clubs was given the green light. David Boon is now stepping in as interim chair.
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25: Clearing showers for the rest of today in Mackay, tonight down to 17, and tomorrow mostly fine with a high of 26, and your music sorted with a curated playlist for every mood. 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
3: This is Lewis. Yeah, all I'm going to say right now is there's a lot of non-stop music. So if you're going to tune out, you're going to miss out on a lot. Like from NSYNC, they're coming up. Dave and Tams, Alex Warren. Oh, look at that. 2008 classic from Metro Station, Shake It. Josh on 131060, you like that?
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3: Matter of fact, you love it. Well, turn that years into days and minutes. You're going to hear it. Straight after this bit of Taylor Swift and I Knew It, I Knew You on your number one hit music station for non-stop music. Doing it all after this.

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1: Let's get the party started. 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That's when I knew that your heart was scarring. Friends to lovers need a part to star in. Like, wait, babe, let me

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1: Living on the streets to, you know, working on farms to where I really enjoy what I do. And, like, not a single moment goes by that I hate doing. Like, everything I do, I love doing.
0: 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Sounds amazing, by the way.

0: Hey, this is Cyril, and you're listening to Breathless. I've always been a big fan of The Cause, and especially their song Breathless. So to put on my own version is really exciting. I knew as soon as I posted it, this one was going to be special.
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0: 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Lily, you're working from home, right?
1: I'm just playing with the two cats, so they don't talk much, so it's not too bad. It's just me, myself, and the computer at the moment, you know?
0: You've got one thing, the non-stop music. Yeah, you, yourself at home, the computer, the non-stop music. We're going old school next for our Guilty Pleasures, Freestylers, and Push Up coming up. A bit of Jamiroquai with Little L. Yeah, these are songs that you secretly have on a playlist, but you don't like to admit that you do. You also don't like to admit that you know every single word. Am I wrong? All these in full next as we go back to back to back for our Guilty Pleasures in minutes on your number one Hit Music Station. Keep it here.
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0: It is the best part of the afternoon. We do this every single day right before Carrie and Tommy take over at 3. We go back to back to back with three songs that you know every single word to. Guaranteed. And speaking of guilty pleasures, get ready to turn off the guilt and turn up the winning pleasure. All will be revealed with Carrie and Tommy Monday next week. So keep it locked right here. Let's get you these back to back to back absolute classics from the Freestylers, Push Up in 2 Hits. Let's now get you a bit of Jamiroquai with Little L for Guilty Pleasures this afternoon.

0: On your number one hit music station, your favourite drive show, Carrie and Tommy are taking over next. Speaking of them, though, get ready to turn off the guilt and turn up the winning pleasure. You might be thinking, what am I talking about? Well, everything and all the details will be revealed next week, Monday, with Carrie and Tommy. So make sure you're listening then. They are taking over next to drive you home. Have the best afternoon. Laters.
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3: Hey, it's Laura Pettigrew with your local news. Queensland appears to be the biggest supporter of One Nation. According to the latest news poll, primary support for the party soared to 36% in the Sunshine State, higher than New South Wales, South Australia, WA and Victoria. While Queensland Senator Pauline Hanson is the preferred PM, leading Anthony Albanese 52 to 48%. Almost 3,000 people have been arrested by the state's flying squad since January last year, the rapid response team hitting a milestone 200 deployments. The speed limit has been dropped at a known black spot in Mackay. The intersection at Glenella, Richmond Road and Holtz Road is now a 60k zone. To sport, the Cowboys may have been knocked out of the NRL, but Mackay still has a lot to cheer for. Former local Kalen Ponga will run on in the grand final this weekend after the Knights knocked out Penrith last night.
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4: Hello, I'm Polly Bayfield. $6 billion better than expected a few months ago. That's what the federal government is saying about the deficits in its final budget. Treasurer Jim Chalmers says it's down to things like spending less across aged care and childcare.
5: The improvement in receipts is not from commodities. In fact, mining profits came in lower than was anticipated. It's also not from wage earners.
4: He has warned, though, of difficult months ahead with interest rates expected to rise tomorrow. The friend of a former Sydney police officer accused of a double murder has told his trial he once asked her if she would help hide a body. Bolamar Condon is accused of shooting Jesse Baird and Luke Davies in 2024. His lawyers say he acted in self-defense. Rescue crews continue to search for a 30-year-old man from Melbourne who went missing on a hike in Peru. Jordan Yap was meant to finish last Wednesday. And Madonna's bagged Artist of the Year at the VMAs in the US overnight. Taylor Swift got Video of the Year.
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4: Sam Walker says his ankles come through the Roosters' big win in pretty good shape. The star halfback made his comeback against the Dolphins on Friday night, less than a month after surgery, helping the Chooks into the grand final. Here he is.
7: If you can't get yourself up for a prelim, there's no point, I guess, in playing. So I was confident in the ankle, and the adrenaline and everything took over, and I felt fine.
4: And Mike Baird is stepping down as Cricket Australia chairman after losing New South Wales support over plans to privatise Big Bash franchises.
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8: Clearing showers for the rest of today in Mackay, tonight down to 17, and tomorrow mostly fine with a high of 26, and your music sorted with a curated playlist for every mood. 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
11: It's the one and only Curry Bickmore
12: and Tommy Little. Boom, boom,
11: boom, boom, boom. This is Curry and Tommy.
13: Yes, welcome to it for your Monday afternoon. How are we going, guys?
14: Oh, pretty cool. We are on break at the moment, but we're bringing you some of the best bits you might have mixed. We're mixed.
13: Remix!
14: Remix. Bits you might have missed. But we're also kicking off with a little super simple secret sound. That's Carrie sleeping.
15: I don't snore.
14: Do you not? Can we have a listen to you, Sophie, again? That sounds.
15: Is it a dog of some sort?
13: Well, it's not a dog.
14: Is it a lion?
13: It's not a lion.
14: Is it a witch or a wardrobe?
13: No.
14: Anything from Narnia?
13: No.
14: Anything later in the week from Narnia?
13: No.
14: Could I have some Turkish delight?
13: Oh, actually, there is something kind of Narnia-ish coming up later this week. I'm
15: going to
13: give
15: you...
13: Play
15: the sound again with a clue.
13: Your clue is Carrie's uncle.
14: Ah, it's a tennis.
13: No.
14: Player.
13: It's an animal. But Carrie's uncle is Uncle...
14: John.
15: Bob. No.
13: Yeah, yeah.
14: It's Bobcat.
13: There you go.
15: I know one of them.
14: Just so, I've got a question about Bobcat.
13: He's also just as much of a tennis world champion.
14: That's very true. Bobcat, I assumed, because obviously I didn't realise they were an animal. I thought they were a digging
15: machine. Of course, machinery.
14: Machine. Mm. Yep. What is the relationship between the animal and the machinery?
15: Does the machinery look like the face of the animal? The, you know, the claw bit?
14: I think Bobcats are quite little.
15: Oh.
14: Yeah.
15: Google what a bobcat looks like.
13: I don't know.
14: Okay.
13: Maybe they're agile.
15: Let's have a look what
13: a bobcat. And those little bobcat tractors are very agile.
14: Does the animal have four wheels?
15: Got their name.
16: It's because it's tough, quick and agile like a bobcat animal.
14: Ooh, hey, coming up, Bickers is back on the apps and we got to talk about it.
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6: Mackay's average unleaded price today is around $2.39 a litre, while some servos are selling it as low as $2.30. 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
8: Hello, I'm Polly Bayfield. The federal budget deficit has come in $6 billion lower than initially forecast back in May. Treasurer Jim Chalmers says it's down to things like higher super and investor income.
9: The bottom line is better than we inherited and better than it was forecast to be in May. It is now around half the deficit for the year just finished compared to when we came to office.
8: He has warned, though, that there'll be difficult months ahead with interest rates expected to rise tomorrow. A teenage girl taken to hospital overnight after a crash between two cars and a truck in Victoria has died. Two people died at the scene while two others are still in hospital. In the UK, five men suspected of planning a terrorist attack near an RAF base in England are in custody. It's being used by the US in its war against Iran. And multiple sharks have been spotted with warnings in place at Perth City Beach after the body of a whale washed up. People are being urged to take care.
10: Research shows that regularly eating ultra-processed foods can increase your risk of developing type 2 diabetes by 53%. Search Diabetes Australia for more about the nation's fastest growing chronic condition.
8: Phoenix Crosland's grand final hopes are now in the hands of the NRL judiciary. The Newcastle hooker was referred directly for the hip drop tackle, which broke Nathan Cleary's leg. The Knights came back from 8 points down with a man missing to beat Penrith in the prelim. And Mike Baird has quit as Cricket Australia chair as the Big Bash sell-off fallout continues. Cricket New South Wales withdrew its support for the former state premier after private investment in clubs was given the green light. David Boon will step in as interim chair.
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1: Lucy and Nikki's Spill the Tea. Oh, guys, we are in VMA season. Woo-hoo. It is VMA day, so happy VMA day.
2: It's feeling like it's Madonna Day, to be honest.
1: Well, what a absolute stellar performance. So she opened the VMAs with her first live performance at the awards in 23 years. Correct me if I'm wrong, Shawnee. It was the last time that Madonna performed at the VMAs when she hooked up with Britney and Christina.
0: Yeah, it was.
1: Wow. Crazy. Well, she brought out another stellar lineup of guests this year. So she performed with Sabrina Carpenter for Bring Your Love.
2: Vibe.
1: Absolute banger. And then Charlie XCX, as well as had a huge star-studded guest list that came out on that performance, including Somba,
2: Seth Rogen.
1: It was all going on.
2: Amazing. And then she actually won. So Madonna and Sabrina won Best Collaboration for Bring Your Love. And they revealed a funny little story on stage. I think we've got a grab, do we, Shawnee?
3: Everybody who knows me knows how impatient I am. 5 days passed and I still didn't get connected with Sabrina and didn't hear back from her about whether she wanted to do a song with me. 5 days, I DM'd her.
2: Wow. So basically Madonna had reached out to Sabrina's team. I want to work with Sabrina, blah, blah, blah. They've gone cold on her. So she DM'd her and Sabrina replied the fastest.
1: That's crazy.
2: I was like, I wonder if her team got fired.
1: Her team would be absolutely shaking their boots.
2: I know. She don't fumble Madonna.
1: Madonna actually also won Artist of the Year. So that's massive.
2: Let's give a round of applause for her. Like she is, how old is she? Is she like nearly 70? Yeah. And her career is just like 68 and she's peaking still. And I'm not going to lie, she looks like she's still having a lot of fun.
1: Like, well, she was kind of like having to be held up a little bit by some of the other guests when she was like receiving awards and stuff. I'm like, has she had a few too many champagnes? I don't know. Or is she just old?
2: Yeah, I know. Does she just need like literally a hand standing?
1: Dance her little feet up. Yeah, you know what I mean?
2: But I just remember even seeing her at Coachella and she was like going to watch other artists perform. And she was dancing like I have never seen any, like hair flicking, moving around.
1: Babe, she's a rock star. It's Madonna.
2: That's it. Like you're either are or you aren't, right?
1: You're born into it, doll.
2: That's it.
1: Taylor Swift, of course, also received a bazillion awards. She won the Artist Director Honor and received the inaugural Artist Director Honor for Patient Zero with Dakota Fanning and Colin Farrell.
0: Dakota Johnson, isn't it?
2: Dakota Johnson. No, she premiered Patient Zero music video, but she won Video of the Year for The Fate of Ophelia.
1: Yeah, which is an absolute track. And also, I've got to say, I'm not a big fan of Taylor Swift, but I do love that film clip.
2: I don't actually know if I've even seen it.
1: Yeah, that's on brand. Nikki doesn't even know who won the grand final. I was like, duh.
2: Yes, I do. The Lions. Purr, baby, purr.
1: Fate of Ophelia is the one where it's like kind of got like a retro, like showgirl theme.
2: That just sounds like the whole album.
1: Yeah, I know. To be honest, as far as I'm concerned, Taylor Swift film clips all look the same, but anyway.
2: She looked beautiful at the VMAs. I loved what she wore. Like, she looked stunning. Lots of diamonds, kind of silver, glittery vibe.
1: She looked amazing, but Charlie XCX. And Charlie XCX was dressed by YSL. She's a big YSL girl.
2: That's on brand.
1: But they cut to her during one of Taylor Swift's acceptance speeches, and you should have seen Charlie XCX's face. She was almost like obviously eye rolling.
2: Like
1: she was just like, no one cares, bro.
2: Oh, that is so dramatic.
1: I know. I love a little bit of celeb tea.
2: But like, do you think that actually is what happened, or is that just how they've cut it together? Well, they do kind of have a bit of personal beef.
1: They have
2: beef, right?
1: Yeah. There's all the Matty Healy stuff.
2: Oh, gosh.
1: They also just, like, represent, like, I feel like the two completely, like, if you're a Swiftie, you don't like Charlie XCX, and if you like Charlie XCX, you're not a Swiftie. It's kind of like
2: the angel and the devil.
1: Yeah, they represent the two different kind of
2: girls. Yeah, for sure. It's like kind of like clean girl and messy girl.
1: I'm so Team Charlie.
2: Really? No way.
1: Ooh, is it really? Loose? Rolling off the back of like a 4-day bender of the grand final. Sorry, Australia.
2: You're the modern day
1: That's
2: Charlie
1: why I can't
2: XCX.
1: Talk.
2: Hey, you're doing great.
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4: 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The U, the C, the Y. Lucy and Nikki be back. That's right.
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12: G'day, bit of traffic, Mackayby Case Road at Mackay Habana Road. Glen Park Street, not too bad around the soccer fields. Bit of traffic, Glen Alley Connection Road to Sugar Shed Road. Sydney at Gordon Street, Milton at Shakespeare, Bridge Road, Nebo Road, West Mackay. And Broadtown Road, still a bit around Farrelly's Road, Boundary Road, and the Peak Downstreet Racecourse around the Servo. The Snooze Flash Sale is on now with 20 to 50% off an amazing range. Hurry, the Snooze Flash Sale must end Sunday. It's amazing what little snooze can do. It's Travis with the latest traffic and Mackay's Hit 100.3. Back for another checky roads in 20.
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0: 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You got Lucy and Nikki from the Happy Hour with Lucy and Nikki podcast. Grab it right now. It's on the Listener app, wherever you get your podcasts. And
1: good evening. We start tonight crossing live to Lucy and Nikki for the wildest breakups ever. Break up with your burger and move on with Neddy's Burgers.
0: Yeah, right now we need you on the phones. 131060 is the number. $500 cash thanks to Betty's Burgers. We want to know your wildest breakup stories, girls.
2: Yes, that's right. And honestly, guys, they keep coming. We did this last week and there was an array of breakup stories.
3: If you haven't had a wild breakup though, have you even lived?
2: The one I always think of is from the iconic Sex in the City episode when she gets dumped by the post-it note.
3: Oh yeah, that's a shocker.
2: Oh, could you imagine?
3: I reckon there's some worse out there. I reckon we're only scratching the surface. I want to hear some really juicy ones this week.
2: There was a Snapchat one last week as well.
3: Yeah, girl got dumped on Snapchat.
2: That was like the modern day post-it.
3: That's very Gen Z. I feel like quite common amongst the Gen Zers.
0: Every time we do this, the phones go ballistic. Let's go to Sarah on 131060. Sarah, what's your wildest breakup story?
4: Hi. Okay, so I was dating this guy from work for about 2 years. Anyway, I rock up to work one day and one of our colleagues were like, are you two still dating? I was like, yeah, yeah. And he was like, look, he's dating another guy from work's sister. So anyway, yeah. I get her details and I send her this long message. So anyway, they were
3: You send the hey girly message.
4: 100%. I'm a girl's girl. Yes, 100%.
2: Totally.
4: Photos and everything. They were together for 10 years. I told her in July and she's like, we're getting married in November.
3: No. Oh my God, Did they get married?
4: They got married, yes. So this is a couple of years ago now. I've actually come back to the workplace. I got promoted. Yeah, they've got two kids now.
3: No.
2: Oh, my gosh.
4: And
2: so what? You're just like...
4: up to his dirty old games. Yeah.
2: Wow, babe. That is crazy. Thank God you got out of there.
3: Yeah, oh, babe.
4: 100%. 100%.
2: Babe, I can't believe the other girl stayed.
4: Yeah, she stayed. I know.
2: Oh, wild. Stuff that.
4: Yeah. And, like, it was a pretty explicit message too, yeah.
3: So, hang on. You found out. Did you ever confront him yourself?
4: Yeah, so when I literally sent him a message as I was leaving work, like 10 minutes later, he called me and he's like, you've ruined my life. And I was like, hun, you've ruined your own life. And I said, don't call me again. Like, I didn't even want to hear an explanation because he was just a liar. Like, he would have tried to dig his way out. I didn't want to hear it.
3: Wow.
2: Sorry,
3: babe.
2: How like narcissistic, you've ruined my life. It's like, no, darling, your actions have ruined your life and you got found out, mate.
3: Well, you know what, babe? The good news of today is I reckon you get to win some vouchers for that because that was a great story.
2: $500 incoming.
4: Oh, thank you. You need a doll. If anything good can come out, I'm going to stuff my face with. And Betty's Burgers are epic, by the way. So thank you. How good are they?
0: $500 cash is all yours, Sarah. 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
6: G'day, bit of traffic. Mackaybe Case Road up around the golf course through Rural View, slowing a little bit. Not too bad. Glen Park Street around the soccer fields. Malcolmson at Glen Park Street. The Bruce around Sam's Road. Glen Alley connection around the Sugar Shed Road. On the south side, Sydney at Gordon, slowing up Milton at Shakespeare and Bridge Road around Nebo Road at West Mackay. 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
15: Hello, I'm Polly Bayfield. $6 billion better than expected a few months ago. That's what the federal government is saying about the deficit in its final budget. Treasurer Jim Chalmers says it's down to things like spending less across aged care and childcare. But he is warning of difficult months ahead, with interest rates expected to rise tomorrow.
16: We do know that Australians are under pressure. That's why we're cutting their taxes. It's why we're increasing their bulk billing. It's why we're making sure that wages are growing.
15: Elsewhere, the friend of a former Sydney police officer accused of a double murder has told his trial he once asked her if she would help hide a body. Bolamar Condon is accused of shooting Jesse Baird and Luke Davies in 2024. His lawyers say he acted in self-defense. Rescue crews continue to search for a 30-year-old man from Melbourne who went missing on a hike in Peru. Jordan Yap was meant to finish last Wednesday. And Madonna has bagged Artist of the Year at the VMAs in the US overnight. Taylor Swift got Video of the Year.
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15: Panthers star Nathan Cleary is out of surgery, telling fans on social media he will be back. He suffered an ankle injury in a hip drop tackle during Sunday's loss to Newcastle. It'll be the first grand final for the Knights in 25 years up against Sydney, while their star halfback Sam Walker says his ankle is feeling pretty good ahead of it a month after his surgery.
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2: Clearing showers for the rest of today in Mackay, tonight down to 17, and tomorrow mostly fine with a high of 26, and your music sorted with a curated playlist for every mood. 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
1: Yes, that's right, guys. And I was talking to my partner about something that happened to him on the weekend, and I just wanted to kind of float it with you guys.
2: Test
1: the appetite, you know, get your opinion.
2: You know I love a good story.
1: Well, because I just thought this was bizarre, but he was like, oh, it's not that weird. But anyway, so basically he was at a friend's birthday, you know, got invited via text message or whatever, so he didn't really know, like, who was invited because he just sort of got the message.
2: It's not like there was a group message being shared.
1: No. Yeah. So then they all went for lunch. Everyone was, like, hanging around, whatever. And it was sort of like wrapping up, and then one of their other mates just kind of rolled in hot and was in, to be fair, like a bit of a foul mood, and kind of was just like rolled down the stairs, kind of barely said happy birthday to their mate and was like, sorry for gate crashing.
2: What?
1: And
2: so they weren't invited.
1: Well, everyone was kind of like, oh, they must have been invited because how else do they know that they're here? So they were just kind of, oh yeah, hey, like, but it just was like, it just sort of changed the whole like dynamic of like the lunch, you know, because like they've rolled in because they're in a foul mood. People sort of started to be like, oh, are you okay? What's going on? Blah, blah, blah. Old birthday boy barely got a look in. And anyway, it all just sort of like got swept under the rug. And then the next day everyone was sort of chatting and they're like, so how did that person even know to come? And everyone thought someone else had told them. No one had. And it turns out that they literally just saw it on Instagram stories and just decided to pop in.
2: And that they weren't even, like, initially invited.
1: No.
2: He
1: was kind of like, oh, yeah, like, who, like, it's not that big of a deal, like, whatever. But I was like, I don't know. That was like a booked table with a set number of seats. I feel like you can't really gate crash that.
2: Right? Okay, put it this way. If one of my good friends, well, like quote unquote good friends, didn't invite me to something like their birthday, I would be less inclined to go to that than anything else because it's like, well, if you've not invited me, I'm not going to gate crush this. You've obviously purposely not invited me.
1: Well, like obviously like the group of people that was invited was like somewhat intimate.
2: Yeah.
1: And then they've just sort of come in, invited themselves and been like pretty open to be like, I'm sorry for gate crashing. Like sort of like, oh, I need this moment.
2: Like
1: but
2: I
1: then,
2: need
1: like,
2: to
1: the
2: be
1: birthday
2: here.
1: Boys kind of there like, hey, like it's actually my birthday, but now it's kind of, you've made it about yourself. I don't know. I just thought it was a little untasteful.
2: I would feel like I'm the kind of person that if someone gate crashed my birthday party, I would. Like, would you ask them to leave? Because I think I would.
1: Well, I think the beauty was is like, you know, they're at like the end of the lunch or whatever. So there was just like, it was kind of like a little bit free reign.
2: Gotcha.
1: So he was, I think that's why he was like, oh, it's not that big of a deal. But then like when they were all sort of unpacking it the next day, everyone was like, no, I think they
2: like, was it you that messaged him? No, did you?
1: No. And they figured out it was a legitimate gate crash. And I was like, that's pretty ballsy, I reckon.
3: That's the worst.
2: There's nothing more
1: like,
2: awkward.
1: I would hate that.
2: There's nothing more awkward than someone you've purposely, I mean, not that you want to leave people out, but like.
1: Well, I would have to message first and be like, hey.
2: Yeah, but then it's so awkward when they roll in and then everyone's kind of like looking at each other like, what
1: I know,
2: do you do?
1: I know. Like, I don't know. But yeah, I just thought it's an interesting one. Like, have you ever been gate crashed?
0: Yeah, 3660 is the number. We want to hear from you guys. Have you ever been gate crashed? My ex actually gate crashed my 21st and my mum had to ask her to leave.
2: Oh, no.
0: Yeah.
1: No, that makes my heart.
0: Yeah, she was like standing at the door trying to get in and the security were like, is this girl invited? She's saying she's invited, but her name's on the list.
2: No.
0: And I was like, no. And I didn't want to deal with it because it was my birthday. So yeah. My mum had to go down and tell her to leave and I got into
1: the you had to go get your mum to do your dirty work, Shawnee.
2: Mum the secchi.
0: Well, it was my birthday. She's like, I don't want you to ruin your 21st over this, you know. I'll deal with it.
1: Yeah, so, fair enough. I reckon that's play on.
0: Yeah.
2: I don't know. I am such a, I feel like someone would be too scared to gate crash anything of mine because I'm such a, like, don't be here vibes.
1: But I think it's kind of in, like, you know, the eye of the beholder. Like, it was a confident gate crash, so no one even really noticed that it was a gate crash because it was done so confidently.
0: Like wedding crashes.
1: I'm here. Literally, like, wedding crashes. Like, they can walk the walk and talk the talk. So I feel like if you're gate crashing, you've got to be, like, pretty confident.
2: You've just got to, like, commit to the bit.
1: Oh, yeah.
2: You know
1: like,
2: what I mean?
1: I'm here for a bloody good time.
2: Yeah.
0: Absolutely. Well, call us right now, 131060. Have you been gate crashed? And we'll take your calls right after this. You got Lucy, Nikki.
4: Thought that was funny. Wait till you see it in person.
5: Yup. TikTok, Facebook, Instagram. Get on it.
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6: Good day, bit of traffic, Sydney, Gordon Street, Milton at Shakespeare, Bridge Road, Nebo Road, West Mackay, and slowing up a bit, the Bruce around Sam Road and the north side, Mackay Case Road at Phillip Street and up around at the golf course. A little bit of traffic too, heading up through Rural View on Mackay Case Road and Glen Park Street at Malcolmson. 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
5: Hello, I'm Polly Bayfield. We're being warned there'll be difficult months to come ahead of an announcement on interest rates. They're expected to rise tomorrow, with Treasurer Jim Chalmers saying the war in the Middle East is partly to blame.
6: Our job, our responsibility, which we embrace and accept, is to continue to manage the budget in the most responsible way that we can, continue to roll out that cost of living help in a responsible and affordable way, at the same time as we deal with some of these longer term economic challenges.
5: It's after announcing the federal budget deficit has come in $6 billion lower than initially forecast. A teenage girl taken to hospital overnight after a crash between two cars and a truck in Victoria has died. Two people died at the scene while two others are still in hospital. In the UK, five men suspected of planning a terrorist attack near an RAF base in England are in custody. It's being used by the US in its war against Iran. And multiple sharks have been spotted with warnings in place at Perth's City Beach after the body of a whale washed up. People are being urged to take care.
7: Did you know that diabetes is Australia's fastest growing chronic condition? Over 300 Australians are diagnosed with the condition every day. 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
5: Panthers star Nathan Cleary is out of surgery, telling fans on social media he will be back. He suffered an ankle injury in a hip drop tackle during Sunday's loss to Newcastle. It's going to be the first grand final for the Knights in 25 years, up against Sydney, while their star halfback Sam Walker says his ankle is feeling pretty good ahead of it a month after his surgery.
8: If you can't get yourself up for a prelim, there's no point, I guess, in playing. So once I got out there and, yeah, like I said, the adrenaline and everything took over and I felt fine.
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1: This is Heat Weather.
9: Clearing showers for the rest of today in Mackay. Tonight down to 17 and tomorrow mostly fine with a high of 26. And your music sorted with a curated playlist for every mood. 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

0: Cheers for hanging around with us. This is Fifi, Fev and Nick, and you have got the happy hour.
1: Big movie on Netflix at the moment starring Will... What?
2: TV series.
1: Man, thank you. Leon, just a peek behind the curtains for people who don't understand the studio. We're in the studio. Leon's sitting out there. Gee, you melted down when I just said movie. Movie, TV series, same diff. what is this? Netflix is Netflix. Sometimes I don't know whether I'm watching a TV series or a movie.
2: Yeah.
1: I press play. And then I get halfway through and I go, when's this episode ending? And I go, oh
2: it's a movie.
1: I've stumbled upon a movie.
2: And I get it. Again. This is a movie. Like, if you played it all out and watched it all in one, it is an absolute movie.
1: And it's an amazing cast. You've got Will Ferrell, Molly Shannon, Fortune Feimster, who I love her. Luke Wilson, and boys, you came in and you had a chat with them. Now, I can't wait for the end of this because I know for a fact that you asked a question that led to Will Ferrell ending the interview, Fev.
2: Yeah.
1: So what did Fev say that ended the interview?
2: Welcome, Will Ferrell and Molly Shannon, to the Fifi, Fev and Nick show. And we're going to start with the iconic song, They Call Him the Hawk. How are you guys?
3: He's a golfer.
2: He's a golfer.
3: Golfer in the world.
2: So good. Now, Will, I want to start by saying I absolutely love your work and I'm a big fan. And now you've covered, how many sports have you covered now? You've got baseball, you've got
4: NASCAR.
2: Basketball, NASCAR, ice skating, soccer. What's left?
3: There really isn't anything left, I don't think. Maybe Aussie rules football.
2: Yeah.
3: Right?
2: Well, I used to play that. So you can play me.
3: How many years did you play?
2: I played for 13 years at the elite level.
3: 13?
2: Yeah, 13.
4: 13. And, Will, I bring this up to every American that's on our show. This man is real-life Kenny Powers. He's actual Kenny Powers.
3: Whoa.
2: Yeah.
4: Had everything.
3: Is that a good thing or a bad thing?
4: I love Kenny Powers, so it's a great thing.
2: Well, I'm here.
3: Yes, exactly.
2: Now, how did you go, mate? There's a lot of golf. How do you go at golf? Because there wasn't a lot of golf that you played in it. It was just a little snippets. Are you good with an iron, the 7-iron, and the driver?
3: I don't mind hitting the driver. I'm not good with the mid irons, like a 5-iron.
2: Yeah, no
3: I
2: good. Me too.
3: Yeah, no good. 7, 8, 9. I start to get better again. That kind of 3-wood, 5-wood, 5-iron. I don't know. I usually take a huge divot and it doesn't go good.
4: Molly, do you play golf at all yourself?
5: Not at all. As a matter of fact, I have no idea what Will's even talking about.
4: Right.
5: It's like, ow. Like a divot. No.
3: Do you know what a divot?
5: No, I don't even.
3: That's
5: know.
3: When you take a chunk, you swing and take a big chunk of the turf out.
5: Oh my gosh, it's I had no idea divot. That inch.
2: Molly's just into iced tea.
4: I'll teed off.
2: Teed
3: off.
4: Molly, that first scene where you call Will's character, you're on the phone speaking to your husband and you let loose. How much of that is scripted? How much of that do you just get to tee off, I guess?
5: That is all scripted, written by Will Ferrell and his team of writers. There is not one word is made up by me. That's all on the page. That's it.
2: Now, Will, I follow you on Instagram, The Hawk. I follow Lonnie. And there's a one of your first posts, you talk about slang words. And so I thought I'd throw a few slang words at both of you that are Aussie and see if you know the definition. Okay. An Aussie slang for smoko.
3: Wait, an Aussie slang for word smoko?
2: So the word smoko.
3: Oh, it's smoker.
2: No.
3: What does that mean?
4: Smoko.
3: Someone who smokes?
2: No, it's pretty close, but it's
3: someone who's hot, a smoker.
4: No, but that is good. It is a smoke break.
2: It's a smoke break.
4: So if you're working somewhere, you say I'm going for smoko.
2: You get something to eat, or you have a smoke. Yeah, so you're pretty close.
3: Yeah, that was pretty close.
2: What about schnag? Snag.
3: Schnag. A schnag is a bite-sized breakfast food.
2: Oh, pretty close. It's a sausage.
3: Oh,
5: I understand.
2: Pretty close.
3: I am. Yeah. No.
2: I'll give you one more. Maccas.
3: They're like They're like men's slacks, Maccas.
2: It's very iconic. Know. It's the Golden Arches.
4: McDonald's.
3: Oh, McDonald's.
4: Yeah.
3: You guys just shorten it up. You don't have time to say McDonald's.
4: You could go to Maccas for Smoko if you wanted.
6: Oh my God!
2: And you get a snag because you can get sausages from McDonald's. Hey, Will, you call Lonnie Hawkins calls his testicles Alana and Morissette. Do you name
7: until
2: your
7: the time I'm going to have, gentlemen?
2: Oh,
7: thank you very much.
2: No, that was my favorite question. No.
3: Wow. Well, enjoy your Maccas.
2: Thanks, guys. Hey, great show. Thanks for coming on.
6: Thanks so much.
3: Thanks, you guys.
2: See you. Bye.
4: Need some of that teed off.
1: Okay, so now, flat. We have to find out. You were asking a question about testicles. We got that much out.
2: Yeah.
1: Mm-hmm. Before the publicist jumped in and went, no, we're not going there.
2: Yeah.
1: What were you going to ask?
2: Well, I warmed him up and they were on. Him and Molly, we really buttered him up. And then, because he calls him testies on the show, Alanis and Morissette.
1: Mm.
2: So I wanted to know if Will actually named his testies.
1: In real life.
2: If he's got a name for them. And he just looked at me. I could see him on the screen, and they just wound it up. And it'd be nice to know, because I've seen him in Step Brothers running nude, and I can see the two little other.
4: Don't put your nuts on my drums.
1: Why don't you DM him and ask him? DM him and ask him.
2: I'll DM the Hawk because I follow him. He's got his own the show. He's got his own Instagram. I'll just message him and go, hey bro. Do you remember me? I was the one that asked you about Maccas. What are your testies called?
1: What do you think the chances that Will Ferrell is or has anything to do with the Instagram page, The Hawk?
2: It's him.
1: No, it'll be a producer/publicist.
2: Yeah, but it's him doing it.
1: I know, but I'm just saying he will have no access to
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2: 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What are you talking about? 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
8: See the chat now.
2: I've got more followers.
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2: the
8: 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Fifi Fevenick on the social.
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0: Ready to party in paradise with Hit Mackay. The Airlie Beach Festival of Music is taking over the Whitsundays from November 6 to 8, bringing 3 huge days of live music to one of the most beautiful locations in the country. 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
7: Victim numbers are down 9.6%, but most serious crimes are committed by repeat offenders, often while they're on bail. 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To have your say on the proposed new laws, search Breach Bail, Go to Jail. Authorised by the Queensland Government, Brisbane.
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10: If you missed the news, Matt, we revealed the lineup for rave number one yesterday. We're doing them in October, five in a row, and Brisbane, given it's first off the rank, we announced their lineup first. Patience from the Greats, Kite String Tangle, and Ballpark Music joining Matt and Alex doing a rave set. So if you want to grab some tickies, mattandalex.com.au, and keep listening, because if you want to win tickets, just like we gave away a couple yesterday, keep listening this week and guess the clues, as we'll be dropping a few hints throughout the week, Matt.
11: Yeah, very, very exciting. Hey, also, Alex Dyson, I was terrified just recently. I'm going to explain to you why in this episode. And we're doing some movie news. We don't often do movie news, but we're talking about some interesting choices made by people in Hollywood, as well as some big reboot news, which I've only just discovered today.
10: Exciting stuff.
11: So dive in. It's Matt and Alex. Hope you're well.
12: Everyone ready?
13: Here we go.
12: So excited.
11: Alex Dyson, I had a shocking moment the other night.
10: You always do, bro.
11: No. This is genuine. I was sitting, I was in bed, and I got woken up by some like banging.
10: That sounded
11: like it was coming from inside the house, as if someone had knocked something over. And I was like, "Oh my god!" But we've got the security. We've got the alarms and everything. So I'm like trying to figure out: is there some way that someone's gotten into the house?
10: You're like Annalise the other night. Heard some coins dropping. She thought a coin mouse had infiltrated our house, dropping coins around the place. Like, coin noise probably came from outside, I would say. But we had to get up and check.
11: And what was it?
10: Well, it wasn't a coin mouse, I'll tell you that.
11: What is a coin mouse? The coin mouths is just like, do they go and roll coins around? Are they from cartoons? Is that what you're talking about?
9: Well, I only heard the coins didn't hear people, so it must be a small thing dropping coins. That was the first conclusion that we came to.
11: Just a mouse on its way to play the pokies.
9: Yeah, exactly.
11: Pockets full of dollars just pouring out.
9: But what was your banging?
11: So I thought it was Sophia who had gotten up in the middle of the night. Mm-hmm. So I sort of stand up, and then Belinda wakes up, goes, what's going on? I said, oh, I thought I heard something. So I go into Sophia's room. She's fast asleep. Okay. So I'm thinking, all right, sometimes we've got a loud fridge.
9: Oh, yeah.
11: Because we've got one of those fridges that does the ice, like that has its own ice. And so often you hear like clink, clink, clink, and that's it, like emptying the ice trays into the thingy. Yeah. So I was like, okay, maybe did I just wake up and I've heard this? So me and Belinda lie back down, and then suddenly we hear it again, boom, boom, boom.
9: Oh.
11: And I'm not going to lie, I freak out, right?
9: Right, okay.
11: I jumped up, and I went out of our room to see what was going on. I didn't hide under the covers and say, you go to Belinda and then push her out of bed, because I don't know if I could I could recover from that kind of move.
9: And my dad's faced this thing sound in the night, ran out, turned out to be people trying to get in the house. He scared them off in no small part due to the fact he sleeps naked. And when he yells at them, it's even scarier. What were you wearing when you ran out of your bedroom to address this banging sound?
11: A pair of tracky dacks and a Toyota Legendary Moment t-shirt.
9: How do you do the tracky dacks in the bed?
11: And then, which has...
9: Don't you get too hot? I thought Brisbane was hot.
11: The t-shirt has Like a Librarian in big print on it.
9: Nice.
11: That wasn't going to scare anyone off. Do you know what it was? I look out the window. I hear it banging again really loud this time against the glass windows. I look out, bat.
9: A bat's trying to get in the window.
11: A bat had somehow slammed into the window...
9: Yeah.
11: Right. And was crawling around in our balcony. And because bats don't know, they can't take off from the ground.
9: Oh.
11: So it didn't know how to get out.
9: You can't just flap hard from the ground when you're a bat to like a helicopter hovering off.
11: Yes.
9: You need to sort of be thrown off a balcony or something.
11: Yes, exactly. They have to fall from a height and then fly. So somehow this bat's on our balcony and it just keeps slamming into the window because it's trying to climb up somewhere and try and jump off.
9: Oh,
11: and
9: man.
11: It freaked us out, man. And I don't know if you've seen bats up close, but they are so whack, man.
9: So this is sort of the flying fox kind of bat, or is this like one of those smaller type bats?
11: It was a biggie. It was a big boy. It could have been Batman. I didn't know what to do with it. I didn't know how to get rid of it. I was almost tempted to just get a deck of cards and show him the Joker. See whether that would
9: get rid of Batman. Get rid of Batman. There, yeah. That's... can't wait to listen back to this podcast and see if that joke's still in there.
11: I just think it would be so funny. Get out of here, bat. Show him a bat, little Joker card.
9: Don't they have diseases as well? So,
11: exactly.
9: Like, to pick it up and, like, go give it a helping hand, it's a little bit scary.
11: Well, that's it. Now, thankfully, Belinda has this beautiful fiddly fig tree that's quite tall in the corner of the balcony. And so I turned on all the balcony lights, and the poor bat was, they don't love light. So it was like,
9: famously,
11: done here. Yep. It was very nervous. So it climbed up the top of the fiddle leaf fig.
9: The bat was born in the darkness.
11: And then the fiddle leaf fig bent upside down, like it bent around, so that the bat was hanging upside down.
9: On the fiddle leaf fig.
11: On the fiddle leaf fig, and then it let go and just flew off. It was like those planes that just flew over the stadium.
9: Yeah,
11: did you see that in South Africa?
9: Yeah.
11: It was like the flyby over the balcony railing was that close, but it just made it and out into the night. But
9: wow.
11: If you ever find yourself in this situation, okay, what you need to do is trap the bat in a sturdy container such as a shoebox. Gently and slowly pick up the bat while protecting your hands. They can easily bite through single and double layers of cotton. Wear thick work gloves lined with leather. Pick it up off the wall or the ground, fully encompass their wings and body when grabbing the bat, so it's unable to harm itself when flapping around. And if you don't have any of those things, call someone. Okay. Yeah. And also I would be too scared to remove the bat.
9: Well, after you've done that, do they want
10: you to take it to the vet or something? Or do you just do what you did and give him a little launch? Or?
11: It says here, this is according to a US government website, by the way. It says, once you've captured your bat, head outside to release it by holding it high up and away from your body. If weather conditions are suitable, but the bat won't take off, find an elevated surface to let it rest on until it's ready to fly. Don't leave your bat on the ground. They need to catch some air in order to take flight.
10: But also, like, this could be a little bit morbid, but if the bat's injured, when you take it to a high place to give it the momentum, just let it go and
11: okay, yeah,
10: just hits the ground. Like you see at weddings, sometimes they try and release a dove and the dove just lands on the ground. Like, how do you know if it's it'll be okay to fly? It's like, I'll go up to somewhere really high and drop a bat. And then okay. Are you putting a lot of trust in it to do the right thing and start flapping away?
11: Fine. Buy a fiddle leaf fig, leave it in the corner and let the bat get away itself.
10: Perfect. All right, great.
11: But Alex Dyson, it prompted me to ask you, when have you thought there was an intruder? We asked that on @matt.n.alex on Instagram, as we do with so many questions on our Instagram. Please keep an eye on our stories. We're always asking questions, always looking for your feedback. And we're very grateful to anyone who gets in touch, just like Chloe did. Hello, Chloe. Where do we find you?
12: Hey, I'm in Melbourne.
10: Very, very nice, Chloe. You just said off air that you've got a bit of a cold at the moment. Are you okay?
12: Oh, I'm fine. I just sound like a man.
10: Oh.
11: I would never have guessed that you were unwell. So where do you reckon you got this cold? Is it just a general out and about, or have you been in some concert?
12: Oh, no, I wish I had. I've got kids in daycare, so, you know, not everywhere.
10: The good news is suddenly you're in the running for the competition we came up with weeks ago, but no one messaged us. Australia's sexiest voice, Chloe. You've got that perfect husk, that perfect rasp to be able to win that competition. So because no one got in touch, you are by default the winner. Congratulations. But we're not here to talk to you about that, Chloe. We are here to talk to you about a time that you might have thought there was an intruder.
12: So I woke up like 4 a.m. and as I said, I've got quite young kids, so sleeping arrangements are all a bit all over the place, and I had one of my kids in my bed and there was flashing light, like a floodlight coming into my bedroom, and my partner was across the hall with another kid, and then there was coloured lights coming in, so I ran across to him and I was like, oh my god, there's lights, what do you think? And so I was peeking out the door, because we've got floor-to-ceiling windows also across from that door. And I saw a person run past. So
10: what?
12: Yeah.
11: Oh, Chloe, you must have been packing it.
12: I looked absolutely, your heart was racing. So I got on the phone to 000 and he goes out the front. First, he went to the toilet, which I'm not
11: Sorry.
10: That's an interesting one. So this, in your eyes, emergency is happening. Your partner gets out of bed where he'd been looking after one of your kids.
12: Yeah.
10: And instead of jumping directly into action, went to the bathroom.
12: Yep, that was his choice.
10: Okay.
11: Have you brought this up with him? You
10: number
11: know,
10: one
11: at
10: or
11: the
10: two,
11: Chloe?
10: Yeah. What?
12: Oh, number one, if it was number two, we would have still been waiting for him to get off.
11: It could have been an intruder repel, you know, repellent style, you know, method. What's his defense for going to the toilet?
12: He needed to go.
10: Yeah.
12: And then so he goes out the front and he just comes back without any explanation while I'm on the phone to 000 saying, you know, I've seen a person run past my window. He's like, oh, to pay out, and just gets back into bed. I'm like, what? No. He then finally decides to just go, like, he'd been out the front and there was someone standing outside our gate, and he said to them, are you a cop? And they were like, yeah. And he was like, all right. And go back into bed.
10: So the cops were already there. Were they chasing someone through your yard? Is that what it was?
12: So apparently someone had put in a call. There was, like, someone rifling through sheds in our street. But when I had called 000, I was so just dysregulated at 4 a.m. that our across-the-road neighbours are actually cops as well. And I was like, could you please deploy them?
11: Can you please... You're asking 000 to deploy your neighbours across the street to come and deal with this situation.
12: Emily and Grant, they can sort it out.
9: Police, fire, ambulance. We're actually after Emily and Grant.
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2: We need to turn the crosshairs to another member of our team.
3: Yes. Mm.
2: The British Bolt, the mouth of the South, the electricity that is the Englishman, Kieran Simpson. Now, Carrie, I will set up this by saying when Kieran and I first started to work together a decade ago, I found out...
4: On a competing network.
2: Yes. I found out on air that he wore the same pair of underwear. He owned like three pairs of underwear total, and he would wear the same pair of underwear for 2 or 3 days in a row, including going to the gym, including sleeping in them, and then he'd rock that pair through for another
4: day.
2: Did
4: he have a partner at that time?
2: Oh, yeah.
3: Same partner.
4: Same partner.
2: Yeah.
4: She stuck through all that.
2: And Kieran insisted.
4: You guys, the men on this show, what are you putting the women of this country through?
2: Well, actually, you'd be up to nearly 15 years, wouldn't you?
3: 13, I think. Yeah. 14, yeah.
4: Do you still get her presents?
3: Yep.
4: Great. Yeah. Good.
2: It's his crusty old jocks. So he insisted. I said, bro, that's not normal.
4: No.
2: Again, all on air. And he insisted it is normal. Insisted we go to phones and ask the people of
4: whether they wear
2: nation,
4: their undies for 3 days straight.
2: Yeah, including
4: the gym.
2: Going to the gym.
4: Oh.
3: We got some yeses.
2: And there was no yeses. There was not one
3: we
2: yes.
3: We definitely got yeses.
2: There was no yeses.
4: Also, did you see those people? Do you want to be a part of them?
3: And I don't need to see them. I imagine they're beautiful.
2: Also, they didn't exist. No one said yes. And then some great underwear companies came on board and gifted you, how many, 60 pairs of jocks?
3: I think I got about 65.
4: Are you still wearing those same ones?
3: No, I got new pairs because I get those ones that don't ride up now. They're pretty good. Technology's moved on.
2: Don't ride up. Don't ride up.
4: So you can get longer wear out of them.
2: Hang on. What are you wearing? Are you wearing like a garter belt or something with them?
3: What do you mean?
2: What do you mean the technology that doesn't ride up?
3: Yeah, there's like these ones now that have like a...
4: Stretchiness.
3: They're stretchy on the inside so they don't ride up. You know when you...
2: I don't.
3: Okay.
2: I don't have a huge riding up problem, but that's not me bragging. I didn't mean to say that.
3: Some of us don't, Chafe.
4: But also, what would you be bragging?
2: I don't know. It just sounded like mine don't ride up.
3: Yeah, it's a good thing.
2: Yeah. Thanks, man.
3: No, there is pants, not you.
2: There's a new issue afoot, and that is the aircon in this studio.
4: Yeah.
2: Kieran asked if he could turn it on.
4: Yes.
2: Both you and I, you're in a shirt, I'm in a T-shirt, and I said...
4: Just take your hoodie off.
2: And Kieran replied,
3: "Well, I can't. I don't have anything underneath.
2: Nothing underneath. No
4: this
2: t-shirt.
4: This man is wearing a hoodie with nothing underneath, and he's never worn anything. It's not like he had no t-shirts to wear today. He's never worn anything under his hoodies.
3: Because I'm wearing my outfit. So what does the t-shirt, what's the purpose of the
4: because
3: t-shirt?
4: Because the weather changes throughout the day, and like taking a jacket or a coat, you need options.
3: No, because I've got...
2: What if you go to a restaurant and you can't ask them to adjust the aircon?
3: Well, in that situation, I would have worn a jacket and a T-shirt.
2: You've told us you've never worn a T-shirt under a hoodie, though.
3: No, I haven't, because I don't see the need. I'm wearing what I'm wearing for the day.
4: Yes, but the hoodie you could wear three or four times to change the T-shirt underneath.
3: The hoodie is the star of the day.
4: Yes, it can be a star multiple times before you have to wash it if you whack a T-shirt underneath it.
3: Yeah, but I don't. I just wash it.
2: So you're
4: but do you get sweaty?
2: You're sweating straight
3: I'm sweating right now.
4: Yeah, because it's hot.
2: I love you.
4: Sweating into your three-day-old underpants.
2: How often? And also, there's no way, after his history with jocks, there's no way this hoodie is getting washed every time you wear it.
3: No, okay. So I'll wear it on a walk tomorrow morning with my partner, Maddie.
4: Yep.
3: And then I'll probably...
4: You'll get one more wear out of it.
3: Well, because today I'm wearing it because it's an England hoodie. England played this morning. So I'll give it a sniff test before the next game.
4: Oh,
3: I won't wash
4: God.
3: It over the weekend. And if it's okay, I'll wear it.
4: Gross.
2: So you're going a week wearing a
3: But I'm not wearing it every
2: hoodie.
3: Day.
4: Oh, it's just gross. You need it's all. It's too hot to not have
3: it's
4: something
3: hot
4: under.
3: In here because 13, you guys 10, are lizards.
4: No, there's nobody that wears a hoodie without something under it. It's just not a way. Who taught you how to dress yourself?
3: I did. I'm a grown man.
4: No, but you must have learnt that from somewhere.
3: No, you just dress yourself, don't you? Do you learn how to dress yourself?
4: Yes, you do.
2: But you haven't. Do you want to know, do you want calls just on this? Because, Kieran, will you believe if we get people call through saying that, you know, do you wear a T-shirt or not under a hoodie, will you admit that you're wrong? Because you never do.
3: Oh, well, if I would say you can have, okay, we can get 10 calls through at once, mm-hmm. right? If two of them say that they don't wear anything underneath, I'm right.
4: So you just need a small number
3: to
4: back
3: you up.
4: Two
3: people to say, yeah, 20%.
2: 13 10 60. Give us a call is this normal behavior to wear a hoodie
4: without
2: nothing underneath?
4: Yeah.
2: And so your pits are sweating straight into your hoodie and you wear that for a whole week.
3: I've got deodorant on.
2: Sorry, clap him in. Sorry, I didn't realize. We should have.
4: 13, 10, 60.
0: This is Carrie and Tommy.
4: So we've discovered that Kieran, our producer, doesn't wear a T-shirt under his hoodie. So he just wears hoodies his whole life with nothing underneath. Direct hoodie to skin contact.
2: Yes.
4: It's weird.
2: I've had a pit smell.
4: And does it smell?
2: It smells like he just ducked out and put heaps of deodorant on the outside of the hoodie.
3: Why haven't I been sitting here? You're the one who ducked out, so what are you up to?
4: Do you spray the outside of the hoodie or the inside of the hoodie?
3: Inside and outside.
4: You spray the outside of your hoodie.
3: Not like you just do a little whip.
4: Yeah, no, you don't.
2: It smelled like that.
4: Do you spray the outside of your clothes?
2: No, sorry, I don't, Gary. No, but it smelled like he'd sprayed the outside.
4: Who taught you about clothes and hygiene?
3: Just self-taught.
2: He's one of the most hygienic Englishmen going round.
5: Don't they call them soap dodgers, by the way?
2: Yeah. I don't. Do they?
3: I'm not a soap dodger. I shower once a day in the morning.
4: Jamie Lee, welcome to Jumper Etiquette. Is it weird that our producer doesn't wear a T-shirt under his hoodie?
6: It's not only weird, it is disgusting. What are you doing, Kieran? We need to chuck you in the bin. Like, what is going on?
4: I feel like we need to put his whole body in a washing machine.
3: So why are we okay with wearing T-shirts with nothing underneath?
4: Because we wash the T-shirts every day.
3: Yeah, I wash the jumper.
4: But you shouldn't, because the jumper doesn't need to be.
2: Kieran, listen to Jamie Lee. She's called in. Go for it, Jamie Lee.
6: I wash people for a living, and I really want to come and scrub you down. Yeah. You're giving me the ick.
4: Are you a nurse, Jamie Lee?
6: I work in aged care.
4: Right.
6: So
2: yeah.
6: I go to a lot of showers, and Kieran, my elderly
3: old man,
6: washing their clothes and their undies more than you. What is going on?
2: Jamie Lee, this is good. We could get you into studio and we could do a sponge bath and we could make it a listener event, 13, 10, 60, if you want to get involved and have a scrub of Kieran.
4: Oh,
2: thank
4: God.
2: You very much, Jamie Lee. G'day, Lauren.
7: Hi, how are you going?
2: Well, we're sitting next to the little stink here, so not as well as we thought, but what are your thoughts on this?
7: Well, I'm doing it now.
3: Yeah, it's delightful, right?
4: No, I bet you're wearing a bra.
7: Well, yeah, I'm wearing my bra.
2: See, so that's undergarments.
4: It's undergarments.
2: That's undergarments. Kieran has no bra on.
3: Wait, hold on.
7: I would be a bit worried if he was wearing a bra.
3: Why is the bra okay? But you're talking about your pits.
4: But it's just covering, like, your private bits.
2: Kieran, let me spell this out. You're straight tit to hoodie.
3: Yeah, I think that's fine.
4: Tit and pit to hoodie is what you are.
2: Tit to hoodie.
3: What about if it was like a crew neck? Or
2: you know how you wear underwear under jeans?
4: Yes. Yeah. It would be like, that's exactly right.
3: But they're very different.
4: No, they're not.
3: No, I've got heaps of stuff going on down there. There's not a lot going on up here.
2: Well, you just made me smell your pit, so if you need me to do a sniff comparison.
4: A hoodie is an overgarment.
3: Yes.
4: Yes.
3: No, but like you can wear it just on its own.
4: No, you can't, Lisa. Can you?
2: We got Lisa?
7: I think you can.
2: Okay. What about Lisa? Lisa, what do you think?
8: No, you do not wear a hoodie on its own. That is just feral. It's disgusting.
4: Yeah. Thank you, Lisa.
3: I think you're all wrong.
4: What about Casey? Casey?
3: You've all got
4: thoughts,
3: too many clothes.
4: Casey?
9: Yeah, two of my kids do it. I think it's disgusting, but I do have two teenage kids that do it.
2: But they're kids, Kieran.
9: But they're not. They're 19 and 17.
2: Oh, they're 19 and 17. They're a peak smell age.
9: Yes. No, but I give them that they put them in the wash every time, but I have to do all of the washing.
4: Also, but Kieran's, the hoodies are quite expensive. You don't wash them all the time. They'll lose their fluff.
2: And Casey, Kieran's like wearing it three or four times.
9: Yeah, no. It needs to be washed every time if you're going to do it like that, Kieran.
3: Well, I'm saving the planet.
4: What about Jean? Let's end with Jean. Hey, Jean.
10: How you going?
4: Thoughts?
10: I'm pretty good on the undies for up to a week.
4: What?
2: Oh my God.
10: Quite
4: what do you
10: plain
4: mean?
10: With that.
4: What,
10: no shirt
4: on.
10: Under a hoodie is a bit much, though.
0: Deja vu? 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
14: Ahoy to me perpendicular, Hamish.
15: Always. Well, only when excited do I get full. No, I am happy to be perpendicular. And that's a great, 90 degrees is a great angle. Always been my favourite.
14: Mm-hmm. Ahoy to me angle, Jack.
16: Okay. Somewhere in the geometry space?
15: Well, I mean, I guess you're just everything but a 90, because that would be me. I'm the perpendicular.
14: True. This will get you. Ahoy to me parallel, Andy.
16: Just how lines might intersect.
15: E.
16: No.
15: How lines might choose to live their life.
16: Relationship from one line to another.
14: No, we are the three main types of parking. Oh.
15: Okay. Yeah. I mean,
14: a
15: nose to curb,
14: park, an angle park, or a perpendicular park. Yes.
15: Fair enough.
14: They're the only three ways you can park.
15: Yes, you've done is you've covered every single relationship a line can have to another line.
14: Yes.
15: The word angle is a real blanket. Like, you really can throw that over everything.
14: Yes.
15: I always find do you always find very rare that you see it on some streets, rear to curb? where it goes.
14: Yes, where it dictates rear to curb. Yes.
15: Rear to curb, and I don't care for that one bit.
14: Why is that?
15: The only thing I can think of is it's in situations where they prefer you to leave quickly, like to not back out and hold people up.
14: Yeah, right.
15: But you're still going to stop still and have to reverse in. There is delay. That's why I don't care for it.
16: It's delay one way or another. Mm. And I saw just last week, I saw the opposite, which was you can't no rear entry into these perpendicular
15: really?
16: Parks.
15: Too many rules.
16: Yeah. Why?
15: I
16: thought that might be because there was a nice garden bed behind and some maybe more of a chance of going back too far if you're going in reverse.
15: It's things like this where you see influencers going, we moved to Bali.
14: Yeah.
15: You know, they're sick of Australia and all its regulations. And, you know, join me as I park any way I want in any relation to the curb. And this is one of the things I love about living in Bali.
14: Ahoy also to Ben, who went to hamishandy.com. Very easy to use audio upload system there. And he's from England.
2: Ahoy, Hamish, Andy, and number six. This is Ben from England calling, where we are currently experiencing our fifth heat wave of the summer. Because of this, we've had way more house flies than we normally would. It seems to be a constant supply in my kitchen at the moment. However, this has been a great opportunity for me to hone my skills on my Bug Assault 3.0, which I got on recommendation from Hamish and Jack. I'm just wondering if they're still using theirs. What kind of technique are you going for? I've adopted, and this is a bit of a tell me someone you haven't thought of in a while, the technique from the Paris Olympics. Do you remember the Turkish shooter? One hand on his gun, one hand in the pocket, super casual, maximum style points. It's not really working for me. There's a lot of salt just around the kitchen. However, the style points, can't beat them. Anyway, love the podcast. Keep up the good work.
15: What a legend. Am I the only one that thought he said house fires?
16: I thought he said house fires.
15: We're in a heat wave at the moment, so there's heaps more house fires.
16: And then he said he had several in his kitchen.
15: This is a grim statistic of how will we pull this back? And I'm using the Bug Assault a lot. Still, I hadn't fully caught on at that stage.
14: No, it was the fifth flies. Heat wave.
15: Yep.
14: That was the other one that was a little swallowed. But yes, several swarms of house flies.
15: Yep.
14: Yes.
15: Yeah, I still use it all the time. Love it. Obviously, at the moment, you know, you've been through winter, less house flies, but there is fly season starts and the kids are like, get the gun.
14: Mm.
15: We've seen one.
14: And I'd imagine, like golf, you build your summer swing in winter. I'd imagine you still have to keep your shooting up in winter just so you're accurate enough when they come.
15: Well, I get my wife to put 5 or 6 Kalamata olive pips around the kitchen, but synthetic flies.
14: Yeah.
15: And I'll come in and I've got 30 seconds to eliminate them all. Like an FBI shoot house.
14: Keep the training up.
15: Keep the training up.
14: Hey, and Jack, I'm not sure if you are getting this, but lots of people are chipping or putting rings to a best man at weddings.
15: Yeah, mate, we've started something.
14: We've started something quite heavy.
15: Here's one that's not a chip or a putt, not golf-related, but similar vein. Where's his email? Connor. Just got married. Mm-hmm. Congrats, Connor. He says, managed to pull off the sacred ring chip at my wedding. it was kind of a ring chip.
14: Yeah.
15: So it's not quite a ring chip, but it's in the same vein as combining the delivery of the rings in a specialized system via the modality of the groom's favorite pastime. In this case, for Connor, it was fishing. And so his brother, who was the groomsman, cast the rings.
16: Well, that's way riskier than a chip, surely.
15: Cast the rings to the best man. And obviously the brother here, hell of a fisherman, because he's like cast it perfectly to the best man. He's caught it, unhooked the rings, then handed them over.
14: Wow.
15: Goes, I wonder. I might be able to help Andy get this over the line with Ben, because I convinced my now wife to let it happen.
14: Yeah.
15: And at the start, she was a definite no.
14: Mm-hmm.
15: Also, congrats on the SP Hamish thing. But huge from Connor.
14: You never say never. Bex says it's going to be traditional at this stage.
16: Have you, the clips that are coming up on social media, have you shown her them? Because while it's unconventional, I agree, it is unconventional, but it looks kind of nice.
14: It looks good.
15: You're willing to concede it's unconventional. It's not like apart from, you know, when Princess Diana got married and they did the chipping of the rings, but, you know.
14: One in three
15: we do concede. We do concede it's unconventional.
14: It's becoming less unconventional with the amount of...
15: You better hop on now, otherwise it's just going to be passé.
14: Yes. So, but I actually am less inclined to want to do it now. I've seen so many people do it and affect it. I think part of the excitement was... Haim, I thought you'd come up with a brand new and exciting way to...
15: I feel like it was pretty... I mean, I got the idea initially because the guy had his remote control golf cart bring him in and everyone was like, oh, that's great. And then we came up with the... You know, I would question if people are getting specially engineered golf balls for the rings to live inside, but...
14: Yep.
15: So be it.
14: Haim, on this point, and Jack, I wanted to put this to you. When was the last time you got together with just three other mates and went shopping?
16: No... Never. Unless like going to a service station to get some chockies at high school counts.
14: Yeah. Well, about 2 months ago, Haim and I, with my brother and Hogs, we went for our suit fittings. We went suit shopping together. It was just
15: Well, this was your favorite kind of shopping, Jack, because it's really you go to a place, they give you a beer, and you get a free suit. It's not really suit shopping. It's the best as a groomsman.
16: Yeah. And why it's better than shopping is you know where you're going, you know what you're getting. It's not just walking around.
14: That's what I preferred. I hate perusing. So to go there with a task, four of us with a beer, giggling away as we work through everybody. But they're very specific about the measurements. Right, when it comes to the suit fitting.
16: Well, that's the whole thing. Isn't that the suit fitting?
14: That's right. Yeah. But this is what Hamish and I got a giggle out of. We go in, the tailor's there, he's got his measure, and Hogs declares, just so you know, I'm planning to lose weight before the wedding.
16: I bet they hear that every time. At least
15: Hogs
16: one.
15: Hogs' actual quote was, mate, when he did the weights, where he sort of does your tummy.
16: Yeah.
15: Hogs just quietly goes to him, mate, take 5% off that. Which 5% of your girth is quite a bit.
14: So we get to the measurements. This is right. There's inner arms, there's forearms, there's wrists, there's shoulders, right? I was jotting down what Hogs was saying for each of them. And your recollection matches mine for waist there. So
15: he was like 5% off that.
14: He was very specific. So... And Hogs is just making verbal adjustments.
16: Yep.
14: So there's a guy measuring.
15: So what are we even here for, Hogs? Like, why don't you just send in like an Olympian and go measure this guy because that's the body I'm going for by the wedding? Because there's actually no point in his human body being there if all the measurements are going to be adjusted.
14: So there's another guy there on a kind of a chic kind of laptop or like iPad-y kind of
16: punching the
14: numbers in. And there's and there's the measurer. So he says. Waist, I think he said 96 centimetres or something, and Hawks went, take 5% off that straight away.
15: Yeah.
14: So the guy writing it down looked at Hawks and then looked back at the measurer going, well, the customer is always right, but who are we going with here?
15: I mean, I don't know anything about tailoring, but you would think logically it's way more dangerous to give someone a small suit than a big suit.
14: Yeah,
15: a big suit you can bring in.
14: Yeah.
15: But a small suit, you're in trouble. And if we're at the location putting on the pants and Hogs' buttons explode and you call the tailor going, mate, you've sent Hogs a tiny suit, like, mate, he keeps sending us emails saying he's lost 15 kilos.
14: So they go to the shoulders, kind of across the back shoulders, and I'm making up the numbers, but they might have said something like 56, and Hogs goes, pull me down for a 58.
16: Oh, so bigger in the shoulder, stronger. Yeah. So
14: we questioned that, and he said, planning on doing a lot of swimming.
15: Yes. That's how the weight's coming off.
14: So, like, okay. And the other thing we found funny, Ham, was they don't say you are carrying extra weight around your waist. Mm. You know, but they go strong. That's the word they use. So they go,
15: yep, strong measurement. Strong thigh. I had a strong thigh. Because I'd actually got, this is the same place I got my wedding suit from. So they had my measurements from when I got married.
14: Oh, well,
15: like,
14: yes.
15: Like 14 years ago. Yeah.
14: So you can compare the pair.
15: Mm. So it was an interesting one to go, okay, well, where have we slipped?
14: Yep.
16: Where have you got stronger?
14: Yeah.
15: Have you got stronger biceps? That'd be a fine one to
14: Haim's
15: go up in.
14: Numbers were very good.
16: Yeah.
15: Pretty consistent.
14: My
15: actually.
14: Numbers had drifted from when I was last in the shop.
16: Okay.
14: Which is a shame.
16: And are you hoping to take 5% off?
14: Well, I figured I'll just go with, I'm hoping to, but I think I'll just go with what they've got, which releases the pressure of having to change.
15: Absolutely. And a good suit Good suit. That'll be fine. That's all the wedding shredding you need. Just wear a good suit. You look great.
16: No one's really going to tell if Hogg's got an extra 5% on.
15: We're not going in bobsled uniforms. Like, it's a tuxedo.
14: Exactly. So then he measures the forearms. Hogg's goes, add a couple. We question forearms. He then goes, the swimming.
15: Swimming, yeah. I don't know what his technique's like. I'm not really a swimmer myself, but he's obviously pulling a lot of water with those arms.
14: Inner arms. He goes, that's fine. That's fine. Keep as is. Again, the guy on the computer is absolutely panicking, going, what? I don't know which ones I meant.
15: Yes, am I writing down the ideal man or am I writing down the one we can see?
14: As I said, I've been holding on to this because it's been 2 months.
15: Yep.
14: And joining us now is Hogg's, because I would love to know.
15: Here we go. It's actually our journey for Hogg's wedding shredding, isn't it? Traditionally, it's the bride or the groom, but now it's one of the groomsmen.
14: Ahoy to you, Hogg's.
3: Hello, boys.
14: Yeah.
15: Ahoy, Hogg's.
14: Now, Hogg's, how are we faring? It's 8 weeks in. There's a few months to go, of course, but you're approaching halfway.
3: Well,
14: how are we feeling? You've gone.
3: There were some good news last week. I'd lost a couple. I'd lost two. Mm-hmm. But I had a big weekend. I'll put it back on.
15: Range fighting. But I mean, the scales. You can't go off scales. Like,
16: yeah. Two kilos can come and go.
14: Yeah.
15: The big poo has got to be one.
3: No, you always weigh myself in the morning. So, and it's just, you know, completely clear it all out. But actually, poo doesn't make too much of a difference, to tell you the truth.
15: Okay. Well,
14: okay. I guess this is not what we're talking about.
15: I guess it depends who you are. But, I mean, you know, next time, put a bucket on the scales. Zero it off. Go in the bucket. See what we're talking about. I think you get at least half a kilo out of it.
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0: with Jess and Rowan.
1: Big weekend for your boy over here, though, obviously. Went to the footy last night.
2: Couple of zoos.
1: Couple of very different zoos. You went to a zoo on Saturday. We went to the same zoo, but not together.
2: Which is unbelievable. Yeah. I had a wonderful listener come up to me as I was walking into Taronga Zoo.
1: Yeah.
2: She was like, Jess,
1: yeah.
2: What are you doing here? We had a great little chitty chat. And I said, you know, Rowan's in there as well. Yeah. She's like, what, did you come together? I said, no.
1: Surprisingly not.
2: Of all the things we could have done on a Saturday, we both ended up going to the zoo, but didn't see it.
1: I was looking forward to, hopefully.
2: I was looking out for you.
1: Yeah, I was looking for your child. I was like, where?
2: Yeah.
1: I was like, where is she? Somebody should be walking around spitting about something, probably mad that there's some animals that she isn't here.
2: She wanted to see the crocodiles. And I said, absolutely. And then I looked at the map. I went, uh-oh.
1: No crocodiles.
2: No crocodiles. I said, oopsies. Look at the gorilla. She wasn't impressed with the gorilla.
1: Well, they were amazing, weren't they? Those eyes, though, are way too human, and it is full on.
2: And the buttocks.
1: Ooh, great bums.
2: Mm.
1: I like a side quest. So I was going around a bit, and it's very full on. It was Lucy's niece and nephew's, like, kind of combined second and third birthday, kind of, right? He's three. Sean's three. Ione is two. So it's a lot. There's a lot of aunties and uncles, and there's a lot of parents. And it's like the whole time you're there, there's no real conversation. It's just, where's this? Where's that? Who is that? Where's that? Oh, is this going for lunch? Oh, Ione's crying. Everything is just about it, and it's just bedlam and mayhem.
2: Are you in a party room? What's the go? Oh, you just all
1: walking
2: agree
1: around.
2: To be there at the same time.
1: Yeah.
2: Gosh, yeah. That's tough.
1: And like the cousins from 5 hours away also drove in. So there was more. I hadn't seen them in a while. They'd all grown. It's amazing.
2: Oh, my God.
1: But I got a little bit sick of it. I'll be honest, they're probably listening. And if you are, shut
2: stop
1: up.
2: Stop it.
1: It is what it is. Love you all. But Rowie was thinking about the AFL grand final and then the NRL prelim the next day. He was busy. And
2: a lot on the mind.
1: All he wanted to see was the Tigers. And unfortunately, we saw them within 10 minutes. And then I was ready to go home.
2: Oh.
1: I donated the $20 at the door and I said, please donate for the Tigers.
2: You love a tiger.
1: I might actually do a yearly adoption thing. I saw that. That's fun.
2: Adopt a tiger.
1: We can talk about that later, yeah.
2: Do you get to name one?
1: No. You know, it's not exclusive. You don't just exclusively get one animal.
2: Oh, it's not like when you adopt a patch of the highway and they name it after you.
1: No, it's like everyone, you are part of the donation team. Fair.
2: I guess they are endangered. There's not enough to go around.
1: And it would be a lot of money if you just wanted one.
2: Yeah, fair.
1: But I realised we kept seeing these same Chinese tourists near me.
2: Mm-hmm.
1: They were kind of on the same route as we were. Just how it happened. There's a lot of people there.
2: Fair enough.
1: There was a couple of Brits and a couple of Chinese.
2: Okay.
1: They were dressed to the nines, the Chinese. They looked unbelievable.
2: They're coming to see the koalas. Let's go.
1: Yeah, and I don't know what it was, but there's something really sassy and funny about the Chinese accent that he said something to his wife and she went, oh, and smacked him. So he's clearly mucking around. So
2: He wasn't dissing our creatures, was he?
1: No way.
2: Okay.
1: But I could tell, well, that guy likes a bit of a laugh. Even though we don't speak the same language.
2: You were picking up cheeky vibes.
1: We speak the same tone. So we get to the red pandas. The red pandas. You remind me a little bit of a red panda, to be honest.
2: I've been called a meerkat. I've been called a red panda.
1: Now, you're a bit red panda-y.
2: I've been called a lemur.
1: Sitting in the trees like, who's looking at me? Especially you and your high pony today. Unbelievable. Very red panda of you.
2: Red pandas like to jump on bandwagons too.
1: And so the Brits are like, wow. And I was like, the fluffy tail keeps them safe from marsupials that wish to attack them. They go, really?
2: So you've just proclaimed this to the group.
1: They go, really? And I go, yeah. So what? Basically, it looks soft and fluffy, but it's like a club. And they went, oh, really? So and I was like, and basically what they do is they sit in the trees. You ever heard of Australian drop bears? And they went, yeah. I said, well, we've got them, so careful. And that's a classic tourist trap, isn't it?
2: Classic.
1: The drop bears. I said, they might have a couple here, so just make sure you watch out for the trees.
2: I've heard of a drop bear, not a drop red panda.
1: No, and the Chinese lady was like, wow, like nodding at me. It was unbelievable.
2: Mm-hmm.
1: And I said, so just watch out, because they tend to hang, and they'll swing, and they'll get you on the side of the head. As a club and a self-defense thing. By the way, it's like our magpies. You ever heard of our magpies? They went, no, they said they swoop you.
2: Yeah. And there's no enclosure for them at the zoo because we can't control them.
1: What do you mean they swoop me? I said, they will come down and they go for your eyes. And so then I see these Brits like doing this, walking around. Not for shade. They're worried about the magpies.
2: A little hand visor situation.
1: My partner Lucy goes, did you do that? I went, shh. And then they go, where are these red pandas from? And I forgot that I'm already hanging out with the Chinese tourists.
2: Mm.
1: clearly a couple of them speak English, but they haven't been speaking English. So they clearly know what I've been saying.
2: Yeah.
1: I go back to the Brits. I go, the red pandas actually originated from the east of China. And they have migrated their way over.
2: Oh, they just got on a couple of...
1: over the pond.
2: Yeah, yeah, okay. They worked out how to cross the ocean.
1: And they go, really? I said, yeah, their red colour is because of... It's kind of where they got their national colour.
2: Of the flag.
1: So now, yeah, so now I'm getting real deep into like a weird racist kind of tone.
2: I hate it.
1: And I just realised it was snowballing. And they're like, yeah. And like I said, the Chinese tourists going, he's lying. And they go, really? I go, yeah. So, you know, they're much like the pandas. And I was like, oh, I'm going to get them back here with pandas. I was like, they love bamboo. And the Chinese lady goes, no, they don't.
2: What are you saying?
0: Carrie and Tommy.
3: Yeah, you know them.
0: Carrie's our pop culture correspondent.
2: Who's saying nosebleed section? Are they performing as well?
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1: 131060, we're asking the question, how'd you stuff up in the interview? A recruiter is coming out saying, hey, Gen Z, I'm sick of seeing you rock up to the interviews I'm putting you forward to holding a mocha choca frappuccino. Yeah. It gives an air of casual. It gives an air that the interview is just, I'll pop in.
2: Yeah.
1: You're slurping on your drink. A lot of people saying, if I'm on time and what comes out of my mouth is appropriate, what does it matter if I'm walking in with a coffee?
2: Unfortunately, I do sound like, as the young kids say, I sound like Unc right now, but you learn
1: Unc
2: that.
1: Unc is bad, isn't it?
2: It's just like you're an old guy.
1: Ugh. Yes.
2: Uncle, Unc. But it's like, that's everything. Perception is everything.
1: Perception is everything. Before you can prove that you might be the right person for the job, they have already made 100 assessments about you.
2: Yep, yep, yep.
1: So we are asking, how'd you stuff up in the interview? Some quick text, Ro, on 0488 881069.

0: Courtney, very vulnerable stuff here. I stuffed up the interview by eating two bags of chocolate bullets on the way, and I had to poo mid-interview. Had to excuse myself.
1: For the licorice.
0: Brie is dobbing in her ex-husband.
2: Oh.
0: He failed in the job interview, having to do the drug test. He tried to convince everyone it was just his ADHD medication testing positive. Uh-oh. I can confirm it was definitely not.
2: Okay. We've got to be careful. Like, but he obviously didn't know it was a pee test.
0: Well, depending on what the job is, some of those are like, I'm going to have to do
1: who,
0: that.
1: Who wrote that?
0: The ex-wife.
1: No, but who, what was her name?
0: Brie.
1: Brie, can you just let us know what he was actually going for?
0: I would love to know the job.
1: If he was going to be a cop or something, like...
0: Come on, you've got to be a bit smarter than that.
1: Let's be real.
0: Let's go to Fiona. This is an interesting perspective. Fiona, you've been the interviewer.
1: Oh, nice.
3: I sure have been.
0: Right. Okay, so which stuff up stands out to you?
3: This girl walks in one morning and she was early, let me give you that, but she decided to come with two different shoes on. One was a leopard print and one was a black one, and I'm thinking,
1: no,
3: you had time, why didn't you just fix your shoes?
0: Did you ask her what the go was? Like, was it a rush thing?
3: We couldn't. We both looked at each other, the other interviewer and I, and we still work together today, so we talk about this often. It's freaking cracked us up.
0: Yes.
1: Yeah, see, that's the thing, isn't it, Fiona? It is just, it's about perception. This girl was early. She must have said the right things. But then you looked at her and went, well,
0: you're a shambles.
1: You can't get this right. Like, what are we, I'm not going to hire you over that person who comes in with the normal shoes.
3: Matching shoes are a great point.
0: There you go. All right. Now that makes me worry because I wear a lot of Gorman and a lot of that is very funky and mismatched.
1: Mate, I almost bought some, again, online topic. Mate, I almost bought some bloody Nikes the other day that are deliberately mismatched.
0: Okay, don't wear those to an interview is what we're learning.
1: Yeah, you don't have to just explain your shoes.
0: Suzanne, good morning to you.
4: Good morning.
0: How'd you stuff up in the interview?
4: So I was doing an online interview for a recruiting job and had to present on how to attract and retain staff.
0: Mm-hmm.
4: I couldn't get my Teams to work, and so I Teamsed on via my mobile phone whilst trying to present the presentation from my laptop, and my phone, I had it sitting on the laptop and it overheated in the middle of the interview and went black. So I got up and I put it in the freezer.
0: Okay.
4: To cool it down because I was doing the interview from home.
0: Yep.
4: Cooled it down and jumped back on to the interview, all sweaty and nervous, and just tried to roll back on where I came from.
1: Oh, yeah.
0: So, did you get the job, Suzanne?
4: I actually did get the
1: job. You know what? Yeah. I was going to say, that shows resilience.
0: Mad respect, pivoting.
1: Critical thinking.
0: Yes.
1: Yeah. Well done, Suzanne. Well done.
0: I'll just do it from the freezer. No worries. Ooh, and I love this. Anonymous.
1: Hi, Anon.
5: Oh, hello. How you going?
0: Good. Thanks, babe. Did you stuff up in the interview?
5: Yeah. So I was working in a position that was just contracted, so just temporary, and I really was desperate for the permanent position because it meant not working over Christmas and shift work and everything else. Anyway, I went in and did awesome in my interview, but I come out and I was working with a colleague and she was going for the same position. I come out and I told her all the interview questions.
0: Oh.
5: So, because I was just so excited and I wanted her to do good. And then she got the job, so I ended up working Christmas Day and not spending it with my kids. But I am currently back in that position permanently now. So.
0: Oh, okay. So it's worked out eventually. There's no friendship when it comes to recruitment.
5: Oh, I've learned that.
0: You've got to look out for number one.
1: Yeah. So you're saying this is her fault, Jess?
0: Well, absolutely. Yeah. Don't give other people a leg up.
1: No, I agree with you, Jess. Yes, I agree.

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1: Oh my goodness, I don't even know what to say.
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6: 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This is Pink.
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1: I love you guys.
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24: Hey, it's Laura Pettigrew. Queensland scientists are racing to make lab-grown blood a reality for patients who desperately need it. A new $2.5 million project aims to produce red blood cells faster, cheaper, and at a transfusion scale. It currently takes about 3 weeks to grow just a few teaspoons of blood. The technology could eventually provide a lifeline for people with extremely rare blood types. Parking is getting easier in Airlie Beach with more free spots now available. The Whitsunday Council has finished line marking at the Waterson Way car park as part of a staged upgrade that will eventually increase parks to 300. That's compared to its previous capacity of 120. To sport, Gold Coast wakeboarders are training at Mackay ahead of a national comp in Cairns this weekend. Sam Kenyon and Mac Fort just got back from Europe, where they competed on the overseas circuit, now doing as many laps as they can here before heading north.
25: HIT National News.
26: Morning, I'm Lauren Howard. Mortgage holders are set to cop another financial hit. The Reserve Bank is widely expected to announce the fourth cash rate hike of the year this Savo. That's seen the rate rise to 4.6%, its highest level since 2011. While drivers are being stung at the Bowser, fuel prices across the country have risen to their highest average level since April. Regular unleaded's gone up about 10 cents a litre in just a week. Diesel's increased nearly 14 cents to $2.87 a litre. The young police officer killed in a horror crash in Sydney will receive a full police funeral. Mia Leigh died last week after the marked vehicle she was in hit a tree. And Larissa Waters has announced she'll step down as Greens leader. The 49-year-old says she's been managing a pre-existing kidney disease and her health has declined significantly over the past few months.
23: Bank of Queensland. 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
26: Nathan Cleary has leapt to the defence of Phoenix Crossland. The Panthers star telling trolls not to direct hate towards the Newcastle hooker who caused his serious injury. And NRL boss Peter Volandis has ruled out a long-term grand final hosting deal with New South Wales.
27: 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So there's a lot of to play out, so I doubt very much we do a long-term agreement.
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28: Today in Mackay, mostly fine with a top of 26. Tonight, down to 17. And tomorrow, clearing showers with a high of 25 and your music sorted with a curated playlist for every mood. Search Music Now on Listener.
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29: Jess.
35: Well, they went kind of this morning. Get ready.

0: Welcome to Tuesday. Good morning, Jess.
1: Choo-choo. Tuesday.
0: Tuesday.
1: Here we go. How you feeling?
0: Good. Was getting a good amount of sleep after Silo had finished.
1: Wonderful. The show that was keeping you up into the wee hours because it was so good.
0: I was grieving it a little bit. I was missing it. I didn't think I'd find anything else.
1: Rebecca Ferguson?
0: I found something else.
1: Oh, nut, dude.
0: I found something else. My Whoop hates me. My sleep is not good. It's called The Beast in Me.
1: Hang on a minute. Is that with Claire Danes?
0: You got it, baby.
1: I love her. And
0: really good.
1: Every part of me goes to click on that tab when I see it on Netflix because she is outstanding. I only know her from Homeland.
0: Yeah.
1: And obviously the Baz Luhrmann, Romeo and Juliet.
0: Mm.
1: Our girl be diverse.
0: Lock in, guys. It's a good one.
1: Is it? Yeah. Great title, The Beast in Me.
0: Yeah, Matthew Reese as well.
1: Who's that?
0: He's like the
1: what
0: main...
1: What do I know him from?
0: Oh, God, he's been in heaps, but it's one of those faces. You know those actors?
1: You know the faces, but not the name.
0: You know they're really good?
1: Yep. Matthew Reese is a very normal name, isn't it? That's not a Hollywood name.
0: You wouldn't have seen Widow's Bay?
1: I haven't seen Widow's Bay.
0: It's one of the new ones. It won 14 Emmys, the last Emmys.
1: Dude, the last thing I actually watched for adults, like that, you know, that wasn't Bluey or The Octonauts, was The Rookie. And there was like eight seasons of that, so I really locked into The Rookie.
0: Fillion,
1: and Dwan.
0: Who's Dwan?
1: Jenna Dwan.
0: Oh, my bad.
1: Channing Tatum's ex.
0: Oh, that doesn't mean much to him.
1: They are the... You know what we should do? Which on-screen couple had the least amount of chemistry?
0: Oh, those
1: guys. I'm going to bat up The Rookie, John.
0: Which one's
1: Nolan.
0: Dwan?
1: Dwan.
0: That one.
1: Nope, that's Alyssa Diaz.
0: Who's Dwan?
1: Who's Dwan? I reckon that poster is from, like, season one. She isn't in season one.
0: Okay, oh, that's a shame.
1: It is.
0: Oh, hang on. I think I was just Googling The Beast in Me.
1: Okay.
0: No, I wasn't. Never mind. Forget me.
1: Anyway, thanks for the recommendation, but please go to bed. It's a big week, babe.
0: Oh, it is a big week.
1: We've got NRL Grand Final tickets. I need you sharp.
0: Hell yeah, we do. We got them.
1: We're getting so many people message us, DM us, Rowan, saying, can I have the tickets? Guys, that's your passion and your want isn't being discounted, but it's called contribution of the week.
0: Yes.
1: You know what I mean? The person who stands out after the week is done, they're the ones who are going to go.
0: And these are hot tickets, guys.
1: So just asking nicely, this doesn't make you stand out because 1,000 people have already asked nicely.
0: Here you go. No, that's not how that works.
1: You know what I'm saying? I understand you are a massive Roosters fan. Sorry, that's not enough.
0: Yeah, that doesn't matter.
1: And in fact, you'll be punished if you're a Roosters fan.
0: Jess is wearing the jersey again.
1: I know, this is my husband's. What do you think?
0: Oh, I was going to say, how many jerseys have you got? Because I know for a fact your husband's got a lot of stuff.
1: I've got two. One doesn't fit me anymore because it's a little small. It's a little tight. Bought it in my youth. My husband, though, my goodness. You'll appreciate this, Ro. So his parents have a property, but there's renters in it, all right?
0: Oh, yeah.
1: But there's one room in that house that's under lock and key because it's, you know, just
0: that
1: stuff.
0: Happens. Yeah.
1: The Harpers, you know, didn't need it. Their new place, they thought, we'll just leave it in the rental, lock it up.
0: Mm.
1: Angus is asking his dad, hey, I need to get into the house because I know I've got more merch.
0: Of course he does.
1: In the locked room.
0: Oh, no.
1: So he wants to go through the storage room.
0: I reckon you go there, knock on the door and go, hey, I'm really sorry. Or you, like, get in touch with them and go, I'm really sorry.
1: Hey, can I come tomorrow? Like, give them 24 hours notice. We've got time
0: and
1: before the granny.
0: And you tell them what it's for. They go, come on in.
1: Come on in.
0: That's all right, mate. Get in here.
1: Totally. So, yeah, he would have many, many pieces.
0: Yeah, we'll actually talk about that just after 7 o'clock.
1: Mm, absolutely.
0: How big is your collection? Your husband said to me photos of old pieces of merch.
1: Yes.
0: And I was like, oh, I need to get some more stuff.
1: He's got merch with sponsors on it that the sponsor doesn't even exist anymore. Like the company has disintegrated.
0: Yeah.
1: That's how old some of his pieces are.
0: And people would pay hundreds.
1: Oh, my God.
0: Potentially
1: thousands.
0: Hey, the passion is bigger than the cash.
1: Absolutely. You can't put a price
0: on
1: passion.
0: Guys, big show today. We'll have $1, 7 and 8 o'clock for sure. And also next, let's talk about the moths that are just everywhere at the moment.
1: This time yesterday, we talked about spiders. Are we starting the show this week just with bug chat?
0: Oh, my God, bug chat?
1: Bug chat at 6:05.
0: We are a couple of the classic bugs. Spider stuff. All right. No, moths. They're
1: moths
0: invading.
1: Now.
0: It's the plague. Jesus Christ is mad with it.

0: Jess and Rowan, good morning. Guys, NRL Grand Final tickets, get involved with the show. We got them for you. Hot, hot tickets. Best contribution of the week will win these tickets. There is four in the pack, potentially, maybe two.
1: Oh, you know more than one.
0: Potentially, maybe three, because I heard that your husband Angus has got a line on some that I do not. So, maybe three tickets, and you might have to take Rowan.
1: The audacity of Angus.
0: I get it. I get
1: yesterday.
0: It.
1: No. I was very encouraging. Do what you need to do, baby. He's been a Knights fan since birth, yeah?
0: Yeah.
1: But then while we're eating dinner last night, we brought up our cleaner and tried to say, I don't know if we should continue. Like, it's pretty expensive. And I went, I'm going to stop you there, champion. I'm going to stop you there. How much were you thinking of paying for grand final tickets? We're going to continue the cleaner because she could come for the rest of the year and still not be as expensive as the tickets you were looking at.
0: Well, let's not forget the tickets will be expensive. Well, the tickets might be free, just so you know, Jess. But everything else around it is very expensive.
1: Absolutely. But you're right. We have got some tickets.
0: Yep.
1: Caveat, you might have to take your boy with you. That's Rowan.
0: That's just how it is, guys.
1: R-O-H-A-N.
0: We'll see how it goes. I'll already be close to this. You don't have to take me in the car. It's fine.
1: He'll just meet you at the stadium.
0: I'm fun as in the car, though, aren't I, Jess? Yeah.
1: You are great company.
0: Company, but problematic. Guys.
1: Oh, yeah, hang on. He will roll down the passenger window and use his mouth as a horn.
0: Yeah, but that's fun.
1: But some people would like that.
0: Yeah, some people would really like that.
1: I don't like it, but you're cheeky.
0: Yeah, it depends what, depends what kind of car you're in as well. Because if you're in a big Prado, I'm going to be even more boisterous.
1: Absolutely. You got that Prado energy in you.
0: But if I have to sit in behind the driver's seat in your XL, I probably will shut up a bit.
1: In your Nissan Micra.
0: Yeah. In my little Micra.
1: You couldn't go in the backseat of a Micra. You're a tall boy. Your knees will be up around your ears.
0: Well, no,
1: like a clown car.
0: Well, no, I got the short legs, but I got the long bod.
1: That's what I'm saying. Okay.
0: So maybe
1: see, hopefully the Micra has a sunroof so your head could be sticking out like a giraffe.
0: How did we get onto this?
1: I'm not sure. Oh, you said they'd have to take you to the grand final.
0: That's true. That's my fault.
1: And then I wanted to bitch about my husband trying to cancel my cleaner.
0: It can't be that expensive.
1: It's not, Ro. It's not. And she does a great job and it takes the mental load and pressure off me.
0: This is
1: what's that worth?
0: This is the patriarchy.
1: This is the patriarchy.
0: What, it's sport money is okay? But our household and the happiness of my wife is not.
1: I absolutely believe that glory will live forever and being in the stands will be unparalleled. Angus caught himself yesterday. Uh-oh. He was about to say that being at the prelim where the Knights beat the Panthers on Sunday, he went to say it was the best night of my life, but he caught himself because he was looking at me. I'm happy for him to say it was better than the birth of our child. Do not say it was better than our wedding.
0: Yeah, because he looks around, sees all the trains and all the toys on the ground, like, I wish I was back at the Core Stadium winning. Wake up with Jess and
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0: NRL Grand Final tickets. We got a pack of them. Best contribution of the week. We'll win them, guys. Just get involved with the show however you can.
1: Get involved either by answering a question we ask or rifle through your own files.
0: Yeah.
1: You know what? I reckon the guys would like this because if you take something off our plate, i.e. you do some work for us.
0: Yeah.
1: We'll that makes you look very shiny.
0: We'll put something on your plate.
1: We'll put something on your plate. More than one.
0: Yeah.
1: NRL Grand Final ticket plus accommodation at the stunning Ridges Darling Square.
0: Hubba hubba.
1: Speaking of contributions, Rowan.
0: Yes.
1: Yesterday we asked on the show, how'd you stuff up in the interview after a recruiter has gone viral for putting Gen Z on blast?
0: Okay.
1: She's saying, I'm setting up all these interviews for young people, Gen Z, and more often than not, 9 out of 10 are rolling in with an iced coffee. That makes you look lazy. It makes you look casual. Even if you are on time, there is an air about it that puts you in a bad light.
0: Yeah, I mean, look, guys, perception is everything.
1: Perception is everything.
0: Whether you agree with it or not, it is what it is.
1: It is what it is. But there were many contributions on the text line, Rowan, that it would be remiss of us not to get to put these people in with a chance.
0: And that's what we're saying, guys. If they're good texts, we'll read them out, and then you're probably closer to getting some tickets.
1: Amen, brother. So on 0488881069, Matt said, it started the night before I met the woman of my dreams, but I may have told her a little white lie, trying to pick her up, that I was the owner of a construction company. Just trying to bigwig himself, all right? Everything was going great. Got her number, meant to meet up the next day, but I had an interview for a labourer job the next day, walked in, and the HR girl doing all the notes was the woman I had lied to the night before.
0: Guys, that's what we're talking about. That is manifestation. And I reckon she'd like it. I reckon, nothing probably happened, but
1: Oh, no, no. He went on to say, thank you, and we love detail. Embarrassed to say I didn't get the girl or the job.
0: Oh, well. That's manifestation, my bro. It's all good. Sorry about it.
1: Another one from you. I was the interviewer. I had an interviewee pull Skittles out of their pocket and eat them throughout the entire interview. I messaged back and said, did they at least offer you one?
0: Yeah.
1: No, they did not.
0: This is what I'm saying. This is ridiculous. If they'd pulled out the Skittles and presented them as some sort of gift because they were your favourite and they bring you joy, so you wanted to pass on the joy, they'd go, wow.
1: Even if you lied and said something about, sorry, blood sugar, you know, glucose or whatever. Sure, insulin.
0: Yeah.
1: Sure, that's allowed. Whatever. That's okay. Yeah. Be honest, but be generous.
0: Just seems like you don't care.
1: Amen. Heather has said, how did I stuff up in the interview? Well, I cried. When they asked if I had any injuries, she must have been going for some sort of physical job.
0: Nah.
1: My brain went to my labour with my fourth child where I could have died because things got pretty dicey. I've never been asked that question before. I fully broke down. I did not get the job. And then one more for you from Crystal. I walked into the interview feeling confident, nailed the first few questions, and then they asked, where do you see yourself in 5 years? Pretty standard interview question.
0: Wow.
1: My brain apparently saw this as an opportunity for honesty, and I replied, honestly, probably still trying to work out what I'm doing.
0: Amen. Amen.
1: Probably shouldn't say that to the job that you're trying to get, though.
0: I remember I was trying to get this job on a big breakfast show in Melbourne at one point, and I only just remember that then. I can't quite remember who it was with. Clearly, I didn't care too much. But I had to find there was some beer, the really, really niche beer that one of the hosts liked.
1: Okay.
0: So I found it from a really niche, weird online bottle shop and got them to deliver it. And it was like $80 for a 4-pack. I got them to deliver it, sent a funny note. It was very good. Didn't get it. And I was like, well, can you send me beers back, you asshole?
2: While Jess and Rowan take a quick break, go follow the show on socials at Jess and Rowan. Once again. Hit is bringing back your favourite social experiment. Once again, power to the people. It's time. The one where everyone who plays wins. The one with $100,000 in cash and prizes.
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7: Mackay's average unleaded price today is around $2.39 a litre, while some servos are selling it as low as $2.30. 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
6: Good morning. It's Laura Pettigrew with your local news. The Chris Cifulli government is in hot water for dropping 100 annual reports during finals footy fever. It's the second year in a row the state government has released reports the afternoon before the Lions AFL Grand Final. The opposition leader has accused the LNP of hypocrisy after the now Premier slammed the government of releasing reports when no one is looking back in 2021. More free car parks are now available in Airlie Beach. The Whitsunday Council has finished line marking at the Waterson Way car park as part of a staged upgrade that will eventually increase parks to 300. That's up from 120. And to sport. Mackay's wakeboarding facilities are home for two Gold Coast athletes this week ahead of a national comp in Cairns. Sam Kenyon and Mac Fort are training here before heading north this weekend. They just got back from the Europe circuit.
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7: Hi, I'm Lauren Howarth. Mortgage holders are bracing for more bad news. The Reserve Bank is widely expected to announce the fourth cash rate hike of the year this arvo.
8: Inflation still remains too high. The Reserve may well feel it has no choice but to act.
7: The Motley Fool Scott Phillips there. The move would add more than $100 to the typical monthly mortgage repayment. Sydney has been ranked the second most unaffordable major housing market in the world. Data shows the median house price is 14 times the median household income. Police around the country will pay respects to fallen colleagues today for National Police Remembrance Day, while Constable Mia Leigh, who died in a horror crash in Sydney last week, will receive a full police funeral. And SpaceX has launched its giant Starship rocket into Earth's orbit for the first time. The mission ended early, though, due to an engine issue, with the rocket plunging into the Pacific Ocean in a fiery end to the test flight.
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7: Nathan Cleary has pleaded with fans to stop directing hateful comments towards Phoenix Crossland. The Night Star is set to front the judiciary tonight in a bid to play in Sunday's grand final after being sent off for a tackle that broke Cleary's leg. And Newcastle coach Justin Holbrook has told Sevens the agenda setters the community spirit in Newey is next level.
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11: Today in Mackay, mostly fine with a top of 26. Tonight, down to 17. And tomorrow, clearing showers with a high of 25. And your music sorted with a curated playlist for every mood. 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
16: Jess and Rowan.
17: We were talking about yesterday who is the most famous person in the world. We have an answer for you before we play Alpha Bucks at 7 o'clock.
18: We do. My new girl crush said she was interviewing the most famous person that we all speculated. She's revealed the interview on her socials overnight, Ro, so we'll get an answer for you.
17: Were we close?
18: We were close.
17: Oh, well, that makes me feel good.
18: Yes.
17: Okay, let's do that just for Alpha Bucks. And next, I'm going to label everyone as their zoo animal, as their spirit

0: Rowan, good morning. NRL grand final tickets. Oh my God, has this guy said them 900 times today? Yeah, and I'm not going to stop saying them because they're the hottest tickets in the country right now.
1: But what we really need to drill down on is its contribution of the week.
0: Yeah.
1: It's so nice to see so many people who have never contacted the show before asking so kindly and nicely and politely.
0: Yeah.
1: I'm sorry, it's not enough.
0: It's not enough. You don't get to art, you have to give. You got
1: to
0: give.
1: You got to give to Garrett. You have to be the best contribution of the week. So whether that's answering one of our questions or simply coming to us being like, hey guys, rip a story for you.
0: So guys, I was at the zoo on the weekend. And as I was there, I was walking around and I was like, wow, I reckon in our team of four, I reckon I can correctly identify which animal each team member would be.
1: This could go one of two ways.
0: Why? What do you mean?
1: It could be insulting.
0: No.
1: Or it could feel really connecting.
0: Look, I'll start with Shy Guy.
1: Okay.
0: And I wish you to not get offended, Shy Guy.
2: I don't think I will.
1: It's hard to offend him.
0: But I reckon you'll appreciate it. Actually, you know what? I'll end with Shy Guy because I've got a quote, but I'll end with Shy
1: Guy. Obviously got a thought process behind its behaviour. Is it looks? It's just behaviour, an attitude.
0: Oh, I would say general aura.
1: General aura.
0: General aura.
1: All right,
0: a couple of them here. Producer Peden. Producer Babs.
3: Yes.

0: Why is it?
1: Don't they, like, eat heaps of food and just, like, sit and do nothing? Or is that just a panda?
0: No, that's a panda. But red pandas are quite similar. And expressive and fun. So, you know, they kind of give this, yay, and they jump from trees and they want people to look at them. In a nice way, because everyone wants to be around a red panda.
1: Okay, well, that's nice. Yeah, I thought you were going to get really mean then. That's good.
0: Well, what did you think I was going to say?
1: I don't know.
2: The fat, lazy thing.
1: Yeah, something like that.
0: Some of them are pretty fat and lazy, but I didn't think you were that.
2: I thought they were pretty sprightly, the red panda. They're always pretty high up. They're going to scamper up those trees. I've never seen Bab scale a tree.
0: Unbelievable tail to fluffy, bushy tail.
2: Saying her bum is fluffy and bushy?
0: I said tail.
2: What's the human equivalent of a tail?
0: Booty. Jess.
2: Okay.
0: I believe.
2: Here we go.
0: What do you reckon I'm going to say? Let's start.
2: Well, see, the red panda description you gave about expressive and fun, pardon me, I thought that could apply to me.
0: That could apply to you.
2: What else was at the zoo? Giraffe, no.
0: Oh, you've seen it.
2: I was there the same time as you, babe.
0: Yeah, of course.
2: The buffalo.
0: Oh, yeah.
2: Loves to graze.
0: Yeah.
2: I didn't really see anything else. Just looking for ice cream. So hot.
0: Well, funny you say that. I got a big Jess Faccioni vibe when I was watching the seals dance for fish. And not, obviously...
3: So seal?
0: You don't like squid?
2: I don't like seafood in general, but I connect with a seal. They're fun. They're silly. They're such nonsense creatures.
0: Yeah, yeah.
2: The dogs of the sea.
0: Yeah. It was a very dog of the sea.
2: If you could have a pet seal, you would.
0: Yeah.
2: You can't domesticate it, but I love...
0: It was a bit like this. It was a bit like the... obviously, the handlers were in charge.
2: Mm.
0: But you could tell the seal was two steps ahead. Do you know what I mean? So you see what I'm saying?
2: I'm happy to be in your cage, boy.
0: Yeah.
2: But...
0: You turn a corner, I'll be there ready for a squid.
2: Good time with my pals.
0: Doing tricks.
3: Ooh. Yeah.
0: Doing tricks.
2: Yep.
0: Fun tricks. Performing for people. And then when the squid's over... In your case, the money's over. You go home. Into the cave.
2: Do you know what? Seal gives big extrovert-introvert energy. I am... Everyone thinks I'm really extroverted. I'm not. Mm. I'm outgoing and confident, but I love me time.
0: Yep.
2: So I reckon once the zoo shuts, the seals all regress.
0: That's what I want to...
2: And they've recharged. I'm not mad about that. I think you're two from two here.
0: Thank you.
2: Did you do yourself?
0: I didn't do myself.
2: Oh, okay.
0: But I would imagine myself to be one of the buffaloes.
2: Yeah, I see you as a buffalo. Just even be rhino.
0: Standing rhino. Standing behind the, just standing where they have the hose and it doesn't move. Just on my back.
2: Do you know what?
0: Buffalo
2: Maybe
0: stuff.
2: Hippo.
0: Yeah, okay,
2: you know what I mean? They look friendly and they look all right, but you cross a hippo, he'll come for you.
0: He'll chew your back.
2: He will, 100%. You've seen how fast a hippo can move.
0: Well, I'm not that fast, but I understand. No, I appreciate
2: but I reckon with the right motivation.
0: All right. I took this photo here. Happy to post it maybe on the Jess and Rowan Instagram.
2: Mm-hmm.
0: For Shy Guy. Shy Guy, I believe you are a tiger.
3: That's better than I thought it was going to be.
0: What did you think it was going to be?
3: I don't know. Just not tiger.
0: You think tigers are cool? I love tigers.
3: No, I like that. I'll take the tiger. This is not what I thought. I was thinking maybe something like behind glass, like in a, you know.
0: There's a couple of habitat. Quotes here that I found on the wall that I figured it might actually throw to you a bit. No, but neither. The tigers just live outdoorsy. They would prefer to
3: They're
0: be in the
3: outdoorsy.
0: Shade sleeping.
3: They're under the rock sleeping.
2: Yeah.
0: Yes. Tigers advertise their territories with scratching sounds and smells. That's you.
2: Yeah, this is my dominion.
0: Okay. And also here, tigers are loners and defend their home against other tigers, except when it's time to mate.
2: Oh.
0: And I thought, you know what? Shy guy wants no one around his house except when it's time to mate.
2: Absolutely.
0: You are a Sumatran tiger.
3: I'll take the tiger, but no. That's giving me too much credit. Wake up
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0: Just around the corner, we'll take a call 1360 in a sec. This is Jess and Rowan. Good morning.
1: This time yesterday, Ro, we were debating who is the most famous person in the world. My new girl crush is a woman named Tara Keeney. She does a podcast and a video series called Look Who I Found. You can check her out online.
0: Yep.
1: And her whole shtick is making extraordinary people seem ordinary. And she walks along the street interviewing people behind some of the world's biggest brands, Netflix, Duolingo, these sort of people. And she teased earlier this week, I've got her. I've got the most famous person in the world. Well, I've given something away there. She didn't say her. She said, I've got the most famous person in the world as my next guest.
2: Right, because so Rowan thought it was Donald Trump.
0: I thought it was probably Trump or someone.
1: And people were messaging. Daniel said Ella Langley is currently the most famous person in the world. But when we talked about, look who Tara has, it seems to be business people. Kay said, I agree it could be Trump, but it could be King Charles.
0: Oh.
1: But again, is he running a business or is he just running a monarchy?
0: Yeah.
1: Matt said the most famous business person has to be Elon Musk.
0: Right.
1: Someone else said, no, a business, it's got to be Jeff Bezos, obviously from Amazon.
0: Tara
1: has revealed the interview.
0: Yep.
1: Rowan, can you pick her voice?
0: I think I already know who it is.
3: Kim Kardashian, welcome to Look Who I Found.
1: I thought it was her voice.
0: No. Well, gave it away. I knew it.
1: Kim. Now, Shy Guy, you said Kim yesterday. Kim. Yeah. But we thought, she's already had the Skims co-founder in Emma Greed. But then we thought, well, was that the hookup? Was that the connection? Emma then passed on Kim's details. So there you go, according to at least one person.
0: So it looks like
1: Kim K, the most famous
0: She
1: person.
0: Does have big brands, though. She started Kim's, I guess. And then she would have got the other person to help or whatever.
1: Exactly. It's funny, though, because all the other interviews, Tara has been walking along the street. As I said, that seems to be her thing.
0: Yeah.
1: She is not walking with Kim Kardashian. They are stationary.
0: No.
1: She's in this unbelievable, like, crocodile skin outfit in the flagship store of Skims in London.
0: That's good. That's a good ad.
1: There you go. Kim K. Most famous person? What do you reckon?
0: She might have one of the most famous, like, brands. Kim Kardashian brand. The name. Kardashian.
1: The name. Absolutely.
0: Wow. I'm trying to think of anyone bigger. No, there's not.
1: There's not.
0: There's not.
1: If she gets Taylor Swift next week, I'll let you know.
0: No, but see, I think Kim's probably bigger than Taylor.
1: You reckon? I reckon more people know Taylor. Kim than Taylor.
2: Seasonally, like if Taylor releases an album, she was at the VMAs yesterday, so probably Taylor at the moment.
0: That's
2: but
0: a great
2: I think
0: point.
2: That'll expire and then Kim will be back.
1: This is the question, though. Your 88-year-old grandma, you reckon she knows Taylor Swift or she knows Kim Kardashian? I reckon Kim. Grandma.
2: I think they know both.
0: Yeah.
1: How's your grand knowing?
0: My nan would know. No, that's not even
1: she got a finger
0: me.
1: On the pulse.
0: Nah, she just... She would know. She watches the telly. They watch a lot of telly. They'd know.
2: Keeping up with the Kardashians. Big fans.
1: More grandmas would know Kim than Taylor.
2: I reckon.
0: Oh, that's a tough one.
1: I reckon more grandmas would know Tay.
0: Nah, I reckon Kim.
1: Oh, all right. Snap poll. Are you a grandma? Someone said the Pope.
2: Are you, over 60?
1: Grandma.
2: Texas?
1: Let's go. I want older. Like, you're not on maybe.
2: Ken plus 70s
0: okay,
2: text.
0: We'll answer this on Tuesday when the facts finally gets to us.
1: Yeah.
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1: $10,000. 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
7: G'day, the Bruce Simon. A little bit around Sam's Road on the south side of Gordon Street, Glenella Connection Road, heavy to Hume Street already, and a little bit of traffic already around the Macquarie Town, Shakespeare at Sydney Street on the north side, Harbour Road at Evans Ave slowing up, Malcolm Centre, Glen Park Street and Mackay Case Road at Phillip Street, not too bad up around the golf course just yet. The Snooze Flash Sale is on now with 20 to 50% off an amazing range. Hurry, the Snooze Flash Sale must end Sunday. It's amazing what a little snooze can do. It's Travis with the latest traffic and Mackay's Hit 100.3. Another checky roads in 30.
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15: Hey, it's Laura Petchgrew. A woman has been rushed to hospital after falling off the back of a vehicle in Strathdickey. She suffered a significant arm and spinal injuries after the fall on Simpsons Road at around 7:30 last night. She was in a potentially life-threatening condition. Bob Katter is reigniting calls for North Queensland to become its own separate state. The member for Kennedy reckons it's a no-brainer, claiming the North is currently missing out on millions of dollars in development. He thinks it should include everything north of the Tropic of Capricorn. Anyone visiting Ailey Beach should have an easier time finding a park now that more free spots have opened on Waterson Way. The Whitsunday Council has finished line marking at the car park as part of a staged upgrade that will eventually increase parks to 300. To sport, Mackay's wakeboarding facilities are home for two Gold Coast athletes this week ahead of a national comp in Cairns. Sam Kenyon and Mac Fort are training here before heading north this weekend.
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17: Good morning, I'm Lauren Howarth. Interest rates are set to rise to their highest level in 15 years. The Reserve Bank is expected to lift the cash rate to 4.6% today. It'd be the fourth increase of the year, with economists also warning there could be another one in November. Mia Leigh's name is being added to the New South Wales Police Wall of Remembrance. The 20-year-old constable died on Friday when the marked car she was travelling in crashed into a tree in Sydney. Greens leader Larissa Waters is stepping down from the party's top job due to a health battle. The 49-year-old revealing she's been quietly managing chronic kidney disease, but her health has worsened in recent months. And new Australian research is underway to upscale the production of lab-grown blood. It's hoped this could help patients with rare blood types, as well as those who need frequent transfusions in the future.
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17: Panthers star Nathan Cleary has told trolls to stop directing hateful comments towards Phoenix Crossland. The Newcastle hooker is set to front the judiciary tonight in a bid to play in the grand final. He was sent off over the weekend for a hip drop tackle that's landed Cleary in hospital. And NRL boss Peter Volandis has hinted fans will be treated to a special performance before Sunday's decider after all.
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16: This is Heat Weather.
19: Today in Mackay, mostly fine with a top of 26. Tonight, down to 17. And tomorrow, clearing showers with a high of 25. And your music sorted with a curated playlist for every mood. 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
4: Way over $10,000. Tanika, hello to you.
5: Hello.
6: Girl, hello. What are we spending 10 grand on?
5: First off, I'd probably buy a new TV to go with our new lounge. And see, then nice. I would probably book the cruise we've been looking at.
6: Okay. I mean, you're going to buy a $10,000 TV. That'd be silly. So there'll be plenty left over.
5: Yeah.
6: Love this idea. I'm not sure how much research you've done into TVs, but perhaps you'd like to look at the Medion or a Metz.
4: What the hell
6: or
4: are they?
6: Or maybe a Motorola allegedly make televisions.
4: Maybe in China.
6: Maybe. Hey, that'd be cheaper, maybe.
4: They probably, yeah.
6: Just to pay for shipping. Tanika, I don't know if you're picking up what I'm putting down, but they are words that start with the letter M.
5: M.
6: All right. Are you ready to rock and roll?
5: Let's go.
6: Let's go. Your time will start after the first question, starting with the letter M. We need you to name an Australian city.
5: Melbourne.
6: Something in the shed.
5: Pass.
6: A dessert.
5: Mars bar cheesecake.
6: A pantry item.
5: Muffins.
6: A Disney film.
5: Moana.
6: A board game.
5: Monopoly.
6: A four-letter word.
5: Moon.
6: A space term.
5: Mars.
6: An adverb.
5: Munching.
6: A flat one.
4: Hey, you know what? You're coming back hard.
6: She
4: well done, Tanika. Hey, while I'm on it, what's munching?
6: Munching is a verb, not an adverb. I'm sorry. You got, I guess, part of it.
4: I got 7 here so far. I mean, let's go through a couple. Something in the shed could have the mower. Mower would be a good one. And, yeah, flour.
6: Can I say Mars bar cheesecake? Very nice. Very good answer.
4: And magnolia or marigold for the flour. And obviously adverb. What is an adverb?
6: It describes a verb. Pardon me, I've got a frog in my throat. Good way to think about is a word that ends in L-Y.
4: Oh, yeah.
6: Madly, magically.
4: Mindfully. All right. Hey, 7's nothing to laugh at. Very good stuff. But unfortunately not the 10 for you, Tanika.
5: No, that's okay.
4: All the best with the TV and the cruise.
6: No Medion or Metz.
4: I would
6: for
4: love to
6: Tanika.
4: Know what a Metz is.
6: M-E-T-Z.
4: Yeah, okay.
6: Keep your eye out.
4: All right. Hey, next, I want to talk about how big is your collection. I'll tell you what, I keep seeing lots of these, like, different edition NRL jerseys. I was obviously at the big game at Core Stadium, Knights Panthers, the other day. And I reckon I saw so many different Knights fans and Panthers fans with the same jersey, just so many different little versions of them.
6: I know, different iterations.
4: We'll know how big is your collection. We'll do that next. After Zara Larson, Jess and Rowan, good morning.

0: minutes past seven. Am I right, guys? Hey, tickets to the sold-out NRL Grand Final. You get involved with the show. Here is your chance. Contribution of the week. The most impressive call. Piece of content. Most impressive contribution. Could win you. Wicked, wicked tickets to hottest show in town. About four of them, guys. Maybe three, depending on who you got. I might want to come with you as long as you've got room in the car. Hey, you know what?
1: I've read the fine print. It says promoter's discretion. And if that means we say Rowan has to come.
0: Put hubby in the back. I'll drive. I don't mind. I can drive for you.
1: He's a safe driver.
0: Yeah.
1: Always goes the speed limit.
0: Hell yeah. Why'd you say it like that?
1: You do.
0: I do. I'm good.
1: I was about to say he might roll down the window and horn at other cars.
0: Oh, yeah,
1: but
0: yeah. I get at people.
1: He'll get you there safely.
0: Wanted to know how big is your collection.
1: I loved the build of drama.
0: You know, just I'm alluding to other things. But we want to know about jerseys. You know, you're a massive sports fan. What have you got? One of my mates at home has, like, so many different Los Angeles Lakers things from the NBA, basketball stuff. He's just getting these little bric-a-brac and things. But I was at the sport on bloody Sunday night. The NRL prelim, what a game it was, too.
1: What a game.
0: Newcastle Knights, Penrith Pants, unbelievable game. I reckon I saw at least 100 different types of the Newcastle Knights jersey. And I would have seen just as many different Penrith Panthers jerseys, from the heritage ones to the brand new ones, to the women's round ones, to the indigenous round, to the ones that are special edition from 1992, special edition, country league, kids, juniors jersey. Like, it just was insane.
1: If you counted all the sponsors.
0: Yeah.
1: You know, you start seeing, oh my God, hang on, that looks the same. No, it's not. It's a different sponsor. Oh, mm-hmm. Different logo, different this. It's amazing.
0: And it's unbelievable because, like, and now I'm really in this rabbit hole of, like, old vintage heritage jerseys, and I'm finding out now some of them go for $1,000. I think, excuse me.
1: Wow.
0: Excuse me.
1: As we've said, you can't put a price on passion.
0: Oh, mate. And it's people will really get into it too.
1: Mm-hmm.
0: You know, oh, that this one's got this logo from this and only did this for a couple of games and this and this and this and this.
1: And that's even rarer.
0: Yeah.
1: Particularly, don't you find if there's an error, like there was a printing error or a smudging error, that even makes it more valuable because it's limited edition.
0: Mate.
1: In my house alone, Rowan, obviously the Knights secured their spot into the grand final for this weekend. So my husband is now exclusively wearing his Newcastle Knights merchandise.
0: Of course.
1: Oh my goodness. He would have at least 22 pieces of wearable merch. Mm. I'm wearing one today.
0: Yeah, you had another jersey.
1: I tried to pick up one that I saw on our bench seat and I said, oh, can I wear this? From the 97 grand final, and he went, ooh, that's what I wore to the game on Sunday.
0: Stinky.
1: I don't think he wants to wash it because it has the imbibed good juju of the crowd on Sunday. But I was like, can I wear it? I don't think Rowan will mind the stench, stinky enough as it is.
0: Yeah, that's true.
1: He was like, I've got many other things you can pick from.
0: Yeah.
1: And he pulled out this selection. I reckon, 22 different jerseys, T-shirts.
0: And that's one of the, that's like a supporters game one, isn't it? That's
1: this is, exactly. Yeah. To the gym yesterday, he wore the Knights training top. I'm like, is that the ones the boys wear?
0: Yeah.
1: He's like, yeah. And I wore it while I got my pump on. I said, I'm so proud of you.
0: Because at the game, I said to him, I said, there's all this stuff. Like, how is there so many things? He goes, oh, well, it's a new year. You got to buy a new one. I went, what do you mean?
1: Yes.
0: New year, got to buy a new one. He goes, yeah, you got to get some.
1: Yes. Did you like mine yesterday? It was the women
0: loved
1: in league round and had
0: yesterday.
1: A little touch of pink.
0: I would have loved to buy. I
1: gorgeous.
0: Would love to. You know, this is a problem for me because now I've got my one heritage.
1: Yeah.
0: Unfortunately, it doesn't look too heritage. Looks brand new.
1: You bought your heritage brand new.
0: By the way, there was lots of people at the game with brand new heritage. Thank you very much.
1: Oh, that's so fine. Jump on the bandwagon.
0: I'm on.
1: The merrier.
0: I'm the wagon. I'm in it.
1: You're the horse pulling the bandwagon.
0: Totally. Thank you.
1: Jade has already texted us.
0: Oh,
1: now
0: yes.
1: We've moved away from sport, kind of. She said, my hubby's a mechanic.
0: Mm.
1: He has 7 52-litre tubs full of Hot Wheels cars.
0: See, this is what I'm talking about.
1: I've done quick maths. That's 364 litres of Hot Wheel cars.
0: Wow, I didn't do a lot of...
1: Still in their packets. Oh, my goodness. I wonder what that's worth.
0: Yeah. You know what? It doesn't have to just be sport. How big's your collection? What
1: how big's
0: you
1: your collection? You know, your merch. I know we talked a little while ago about Lego. People get really fanatical about those sort of collections.
0: Yep.
1: But However you've interpreted that question.
0: Yeah, however you interpret it, please. Sold out NRL Grand Final tickets, we have them. If you do in particular have a team and you've got a lot of jerseys for, I'd love to know how many jerseys you got. How many different versions, not just like, oh, I buy a new one each year because I fluctuate weight heaps. No, like how many different versions you got?
1: There was a couple on the news. They were Panthers supporters. They've run out of wall space because they frame all the jerseys.
0: Amazing.
1: And they were saying, this was before the Knights beat them, if they win the granny, we'll obviously need to frame the grand final jersey. Yeah. We'll need more walls.
0: Well,
1: they were considering a reno to put another wall in the house. They were trying to contact Scott Cam from the block. That's passion, baby. That's passion.
0: This is exactly what I'm talking about. Yeah, those NRL Grand Final tickets, they're sold out. You want them, give us a call, 13 10 60, or send us a text, 0488 881069, with how big is your collection? Wake up with Jess and
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0: Tickets to the NRL Grand Final. It is sold out. Very, very, very hard to get unless you've got a big fat wallet or you contribute to us. Best contribution of the week with Jess and Rowan. Tickets. We will send you there.
1: And give you somewhere to rest your head.
0: Yes.
1: The Ridges, Darling Square, your home away from home. Thank you very much.
0: Mate, that'll do. That'll do for me.
1: That'll do me. We are asking how big is your collection? A lot of people getting involved on the text line, Rowan. Adam has said, I have roughly 150 CTC caps. I respect that. You can never have too many caps.
0: What's a CTC cap?
1: Yeah, the Country Music Festival.
0: Oh,
1: CTC?
0: CTC?
1: CTC?
0: CMC?
1: No.
0: Country Music?
1: What's CTC?
0: What's CTC?
1: Was that a brand?
0: Sounds like a head injury.
1: Maybe I'm thinking of CMC.
0: You think of CMC, I think. What's CTC?
1: Adam, what's CTC, babe? Has said, I have a stupidly large collection of One Piece pirate anime.
0: Oh, yeah,
1: my husband doesn't know how much I've actually spent on it.
0: That's stiff, that stuff, yeah.
1: If I go broke, I could probably live off the funds.
0: Oh, yeah,
1: reselling them.
0: They're big, yep.
1: And Bo, I've had to Google Bo's as well. He's dobbing in his wife for a stupidly large collection of, now stay with me, Fugglers? He said, I've spent a house deposit on these things and they resemble Ivan Milat crossed with Chucky. I've had to look up what a Fuggler
0: is. I'm not saying that word.
1: It's a funny, ugly monster.
0: Ah.
1: Kind of gives Labubu vibes.
0: Really? Big money.
1: They'll take over your life with their mischievous antics and straight up bonkers appearance.
0: Clearly.
1: Oh, my goodness. Hey, man, we're not here to yuck your yum.
0: No.
1: Thank you for the contribution.
0: Absolutely.
1: Oh, Country Trucker Caps.
0: Country Trucker
1: Caps. Country Trucker Caps. 150, that's impressive.
0: Like the Ringers Westerns ones and stuff, probably. Okay.
1: Kirsten says she collects Yetis. Oh, the drink bottles.
0: Oh, makes sense. I got one.
1: Let's go to Tony. Good morning, Tone.
0: Hey, Tony.
2: Good morning.
1: Tell us about your husband's Lego collection.
2: Oh, it is everywhere. Under beds, in cupboards, up in the roof, everywhere.
1: How much do you reckon he spent?
2: Between 20,000 and 30,000.
0: Oh, that's epic. What's his big one, you reckon? What's the one that's worth the most?
2: I've got a couple of Star Wars ones.
0: Yeah. Big Millennium Falcon thing, probably.
2: Yeah. Yep.
0: I get it.
1: Answer me this, Tony. Does he build Lego or play with the Lego?
0: Oh, here we go again.
2: He builds some. But he also keeps some. He's been buying like two or three at a time for the kids so that for prosperity later.
1: Them hooked early.
0: Yeah, this is what collectors do. They like start to blame it on their kids so they can just buy more.
1: Yes, it's an heirloom.
0: No, it's not.
1: You just want to play with it.
0: You want to buy more.
1: Jared, good morning.
0: Hey, Jared.
3: Good morning, legends. How are we?
1: Yeah, good, babe. What does your cousin collect?
3: Okay, so my cousin is a massive NHL fan, so that's hockey in America.
0: Mm-hmm. Oh, yep.
3: He has literally a puck from every single game that he's ever been to, but he's also got frozen ice that came from the rink.
0: Oh, yeah. Frozen. So in the freezer, just has to stay there?
3: It looks like a little hockey puck, but it's actually got like an NHL logo on it and tells you exactly when it was taken.
0: Okay.
1: So he didn't go out on the ice and chip away some.
3: Trust me, he'd love to, but no, he bought it. But he probably has close to about 300, maybe 400 NHL tops, like he has every single top, every single heritage round. Like some of the tops that he has, you can literally only get at certain games. So if you attend the game, you can get that shirt and only then can you get it.
1: Yeah.
3: He's got 50 or 60 of those very, very limited edition. And they're worth thousands of dollars now.
0: This is what I was talking about, Jared. It's one of those ones where I'm sure I saw a few of those jerseys at the game that people will never see again. I saw something on Instagram, Jared, where this guy had bought one for $100 and then realized when he started getting all the offers for $5,000-$6,000 for it, that maybe it was pretty rare.
1: I'm onto something here.
0: Absolutely.
1: Thank you, Jared.
0: Thanks,
1: wow,
0: Jared.
1: Hockey parks. That's an interesting collection.
0: Totally.
1: Let's go to Tibor. Good morning.
4: Morning. Morning, guys. How are you?
1: Yeah, good. Tell us about your Newcastle Knights passion, baby.
4: Well, that's what we want to hear on that grand final day. We don't want to hear about Lego and whatever. We want to hear about Newcastle jerseys.
1: Yeah, babe. How many have you got?
4: I've got about 45, but what makes it special is they're all signed by the whole team, right? So they're not just game-worn jerseys or individually signed there. The whole thing signed. I've got the original Henny Penny jersey.
1: Yeah. Oh, rock on.
4: Yeah, that I bought on Gumtree for like $2,000 a couple of years ago. And I actually collected it for my son. So when I pass away one day, he's got something to remember me by.
1: So, Tibor, are you telling me all 45 jerseys are all signed?
4: All signed by the whole team, correct.
0: Do you wear any of them to the games, or are they just all at your house ready for when you pass away?
4: Well, what makes it funny is we went on the fan side yesterday, and my son got scammed by someone who got a couple of tickets, and it was a guy from Nowra.
0: All right.
1: Oh, no.
0: Hey, look, you know what, T-Ball? This is one of those things. You just charge it to the game, baby. You just charge it to the game. Sometimes you get scammed. You play the game, sometimes it burns you, you know?
1: It's just part of it.
4: But I've been burned a lot lately.
0: Okay, well...
1: Not by us.
0: Look after yourself. Yeah.
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8: G'day, bit of traffic, Sydney, Gordon Street, Milton and Shakespeare Street, Bridge Road, Nebo Road, West Mackay, Glenallie Connection Road inbound to Hume Street, and slowing up a bit through Mount Pleasant on Mackay Case Road, also around the golf course starting to build, and through Rural View, still not too bad as we're in the second week of the school holidays. Glen Park Street, minor activity around Melkinson. Nice run heading out of town on the Bruce. 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
7: Hey, it's Laura Pettigrew. A woman has suffered life-threatening injuries after falling off a vehicle in Strathdiggy. She suffered a significant arm and spinal injuries after the fall on Simpson Road at around 7:30 last night. She was taken to Proserpine Hospital. Bob Catter reckons it's time to have a serious look at splitting Queensland into two states. The member for Kennedy is reigniting calls for the North to become Australia's seventh state, saying we'd be better off. He says the border should go at the Tropic of Capricorn. Parking is getting easier in Airlie Beach, with more free spots now available. The Whitsunday Council has finished line marking at the Waterson Way car park as part of a staged upgrade that will eventually up parks to 300. To sport, Gold Coast wakeboarders are training at Mackay ahead of a national comp in Cairns this weekend. Sam Kenyon and Mac Fort just got back from Europe, where they competed on the overseas circuit, now doing as many laps here before they head north.
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9: Hey there, I'm Lauren Howarth. Another cash rate hike is all but locked in. The Reserve Bank will hand down its decision this arvo, with the rate set to rise to its highest level in nearly 15 years. The Molly Fool Scott Phillips says government spending needs to be reined in to help ease inflation.
10: I mean, I'd love government to actually put their oar in the water on this one, I have to say. State and federal governments are spending like drunken sailors.
9: Petrol and diesel prices across the country have soared to their highest average level since April. The cost of regular unleaded is now around $2.37 a litre, up 10 cents a litre in just a week. Greens leader Larissa Waters is stepping down from the role due to ill health. The 49-year-old has been managing an existing kidney disease that's worsened in recent months. And SpaceX's Starship rocket has reached Earth's orbit for the very first time before a fiery touchdown in the Pacific Ocean due to an engine problem.
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9: Newcastle's Phoenix Crossland is set to front the judiciary tonight in a bid to play in Sunday's grand final. He was sent off over the weekend for a hip drop tackle on Nathan Cleary that landed the Panthers star in hospital. Knights coach Justin Holbrook has told Sevens the agenda setters they're prepared for whatever happens.
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14: Today in Mackay, mostly fine with a top of 26. Tonight, down to 17. And tomorrow, clearing showers with a high of 25 and your music sorted with a curated playlist for every mood. Search Music Now on Listener.
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0: cheesy double quarter pounder, the cheesy quarter pounder, and the cheesy McCrispy mozzarella sticks. Get them as well, all for a limited time only. After 10:30 a.m. The cheese pull on the mozzarella stick.
1: Oh, nothing quite like it. Do you know mozzarella is the most consumed cheese globally?
0: I believe it. I do believe that. Yum. Now I really want one. Great, cool, that's good. Hey, next, we are doing Babs's blog. She's coming in.
1: Yeah, she's upset about something. Oh, something's got her knickers in a twist.
0: Really?
1: Yeah, and don't forget, you never need an invitation to contribute to the show. So if Babs says something and you want to add your 2.5 cents, by all means.
0: Absolutely. We have those sold out NRL Grand Final tickets. That's what we got.
1: I reckon she'll have a good one for you.
0: Babs's blog, we'll do that next. Jess and Rowan, good morning.

0: give Babs the floor for about 5 minutes. Whatever she wants to talk about. Preferably she's mad about something. I love when she puts 10 toes down and really leans in. So, Babs, the floor is yours.
1: Thank you so much. Guys, I need some tips on how to navigate Marketplace.
2: Oh.
1: Facebook Marketplace, because I'm convinced everyone's just pulling the piss.
2: Good luck.
0: Pulling the piss.
1: I think they are.
2: They are.
1: They literally are.
0: What do you mean? Is it, what, any kind of examples you got for us?
1: So, at the moment, I am in the process of moving.
0: Mm.
1: I'm moving in 2 weeks, but this new house has all, you know, like walk-in, not walk-in, but wardrobes and all the fancy stuff.
0: Built-ins.
1: Yeah, so nice. I have to sell a lot of my furniture, which has been quite difficult. So I have to sell like a wardrobe, fan, mirror, cabinet.
0: Yep.
1: So I'm slowly just putting them up there.
0: Yep.
1: But I would say my generation doesn't really, like I've never used Facebook Marketplace really for anything.
0: We're mad for it. Yep.
1: Yeah. So I'm finding that the people I'm interacting with aren't really young. They're like middle-aged and
0: whatever. Old and annoying. Okay.
1: Not annoying.
2: It is a
1: but
2: different demographic.
1: It
2: and
1: is.
2: You can't sell furniture on Depop.
1: No,
2: I know a lot
1: which
2: of
1: I'm
2: your,
1: really good
2: your
1: at.
2: People.
1: I'm really
2: like
1: good at
2: to congregate.
1: Yes.
2: It's different, isn't it?
1: I've got really good reviews on Depop. Yes.
2: Okay. Yeah. If you want to buy a secondhand pair of Doc Martens, go look up Babs
1: literally,
2: on Depop.
1: Yeah. Good. Five-star reviews.
0: So what's your main problems with Marketplace? We will help you translate.
1: Thank you. So the other day I put a bookshelf up for $10. That's all. I was like, $10, you know, that's a vodka Red Bull at the bar. I don't know. It's nothing. It's
0: that's
1: nothing.
0: A cheap
1: but
0: one.
1: I was like, you know, $10 is $10. If I get it, that would be nice.
2: Yeah.
1: People acting like $10 is $200.
2: Was the first message you got, will you take $2?
1: No, it was stuff like, can you drop it off?
0: No.
1: Oh. Said, no, Susan, it's nope. a $10 Kmart bookshelf for once. Just come pick it up.
0: Yep.
1: Can you dismantle it, unscrew it,
0: nope.
1: and pack it down for me?
2: How big
1: no.
2: do you reckon the bookshelf is? Is it?
1: It's probably like my height.
2: Okay.
1: So not that tall. It's not. It's and then someone was like, "Is it sturdy?" I was like, "It's a Kmart bookshelf. Like I don't know."
2: I know because now you start going, "Is this going to fall on this guy? I'm going to get sued."
1: Anyway, this was going on for days, and people were saying, "I'll come collect it this afternoon." So I'm moving it and putting it ready to go, and then 10 minutes before they're going to pick it up. Oh, I can't today.
0: Mm-hmm.
1: I'm like, are you serious? Like, I've been really battling it. So then I decided, oh, I just want it gone, so I made it free.
0: Yep.
1: Didn't they all come crawling in?
0: Yeah.
1: I'll take it right now. I'll come and get it in an hour. And then, Yash came and picked it up at 8 p.m. last night. But it's just been crap.
2: If it was free, why don't you just put it on the street?
0: Yeah.
1: Well, I don't know. I feel weird about doing that.
0: Kind of. You're allowed to do it. You put a big sign that says free.
1: Yes. Yeah.

0: That's what we do. We've kind of got a designated area at the end of our street, which becomes like of a Saturday afternoon. It sort of fills up. And by Sunday, most of it's gone. Doing free stuff on Marketplace, what's the point? You're just dealing with cretins.
1: Yeah, I don't know. I think it's just easier for me to do that because then I know that it's going
0: on. You're not littering.
2: Every time I moved when I was a bit younger, you just put it all up for free so people can move it out so you don't have to deal with it. That's what I did.
1: Mm. Yeah.
2: It's like bed bases and stuff and bed frames and whatever. You just get them to come get it for free. But if you do want some money, here's what you've got to do. Everyone on Facebook Marketplace will not pay what you put on it. So if you want $100, you say it's $150.
1: Yeah.
2: And they go, oh, well, you do $75. You go, now I'll do 100. Do you want it or not? They go, yep. You go, thanks.
0: Okay. Yes, you got to play the player.
2: So if
0: that's
2: you wanted 100,
0: you
2: got to go up. Right. They will come down. That's
1: because
2: just how.
1: Because I now have to go on to the big items. So, well, like, my big wardrobe is next, which I'm a bit scared about. Because it's big. I won't be able to lift it.
0: Because you know what's going to happen? Someone's going to say, yeah, all right, I'll give it. But then they'll rock up in a Suzuki Swift.
1: Yes.
0: And it's like, well, how did you plan on moving the wardrobe in your tiny car?
1: So,
0: absolutely.
1: I'm not sure. But yeah, that's just what I've been battling with the last couple of days. And I just, wanted some tips on how to deal with people.
0: This isn't a tip, but this is a positive story out of Facebook Marketplace. My husband sold a pendant light and said, hey, a bloke's going to come in the next 15 minutes, $50. Guy rocked up, handed me $60 and walked away. I went, you beauty. Very this nice. Never happens. So sometimes there are diamonds in the rough.
2: It's all about you.
0: You get more out of it.
2: Don't be nice to them. That's the other thing. You can't be nice to the people because they will use and abuse you. So you just have to be like, what's this price?
1: Yeah, well, I just feel used and abused, you know. I just want someone to buy my wardrobe. Just take it, please.
2: I quite like the confrontation, though. A lot of times I'll sell stuff on Marketplace for, say, I don't know, $70, and they'll just hand me a $50, and I'll go.
1: So what I'm hearing is you need to be...
0: Yeah, maybe Rowan becomes your broker.
2: Oh, I can do that. Yeah. That's easy. Easy.
1: You can have control over it.
0: Can you go pick up the wardrobe?
2: No.
3: Don't go anywhere. Jess and Rowan are back right after this. Once again. HIT is bringing back your favorite social experiment. Once again, power to the people. It's time. The one where everyone who plays wins. The one with $100,000 in cash and prizes.
4: It's up to you.
3: The one where you have a choice to make.
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3: 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Get ready to be pleasured Monday. All details with Carrie and Tommy at 5 p.m. on HIT.
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0: Jess and Rowan, good morning. Alpha Bucks just around the corner for $10,000. Might get you one ticket to the NRL Grand Final, $10,000.
1: I don't know, man. It's sold out.
0: That's true. Your husband wants to cancel your cleaner so he can afford to go to the game.
1: Oh. I'm happy for him to go, but we're not cancelling the cleaner.
0: Well, it doesn't sound like you are.
1: No way. No way.
0: Yeah, you
1: got. Maybe he'll call. I think he'd be good at Alpha Bucks, actually.
0: That's a great idea. Let's explore that.
1: Let's see if he can have a go. Nah, but everyone will accuse him of cheating. You can't be married to me and win Alpha Bucks.
0: When you're so good at something,
1: yeah.
0: People think you're cheating.
1: Absolutely.
0: I've got a Google list here of the most searched teenage slang of 2026, because it's confusing the older generation. Gen Alpha, as they're calling
1: them. Oh, so the young ones are talking smack around the dinner table and mum's furiously Googling under the table trying to translate in real time.
0: Even this, I don't even really understand. I'm like reading this here. You said before, you doing this for us? I said, yeah, yep. And I try to get my head around it. This is what the first paragraph says. Gen Alphas, youngsters under 17, keen on whispering quiet on the creek at random intervals, are loudly and proudly confusing millennials, Gen Xs, baby boomers, and even the 20-somethings with their viral, vexing vocabulary. What the hell is quiet on the creek mean? I hate it. Guys, I thought I'd always be up for it.
1: This might be a monologue, Ro. I don't know how to help you here.
0: Bewildering buzzwords. Well, you have to sit there and help because I don't know what I'm doing either.
1: Okay.
0: Buzzwords and phrases such as scuba.
1: I know what scuba is.
0: Crying. Crying. You know what crying is?
1: Crying, of course.
0: Crying. Well, you might be on there. And I can't do Nathan. What the hell is I can't do Nathan? All reign under the most searched teenage slang in 2026 as per the trending new data.
1: Tell me you've got explanation. Does scuba not mean scuba?
0: They're not diving for underwater amusement.
1: Okay.
0: Scuba is a dance that someone with like, or something stinks. You know, they're like, ugh, I've seen them do that. That like, ew.
1: No.
0: Okay. Crime.
1: That's called scuba.
0: They're doing the scuba. Yeah.
1: Like if they don't like the dinner, they'll do the scuba?
0: Mm.
1: I don't get it.
0: It's a hard one. Oh, quiet on the creek here means to keep certain secrets, scenarios, and sexual situations on the down low. It's quiet on the creek. So if you're hooking up, you wouldn't tell
1: anyone. So dad starts to, you know, have a heart to heart, you know, what's going on.
0: Nah, it's quiet.
1: And the 15-year-old will say, nah, it's quiet on the creek.
0: Nah, we quiet on the creek.
1: Say that to their parents? What?
0: I don't think I'd feed them. I think if I was that my kid to me, I think I would withhold dinner.
1: But then they do the scuba dancer, yeah? Well, this decision stinks, Dad.
0: Yeah. Oh, God. Crying. Yeah, crying is like the...
1: Are you saying crying?
0: It's an intentional misspelling of crying. Crying. C-R-I-N-E. Crying.
1: Oh, crying.
0: Yeah.
1: What's that?
0: LARP. LARPing as well. You've heard of LARPing?
1: What's LARPing?
0: It's like pretending to like something you don't know anything about. We're LARPing on about it. Fake performative lifestyle for clout. You know, you're LARPing.
1: How does this stuff catch fire?
0: I don't know.
1: Like, aren't all Gen Alpha's been booted off social media? Lol.
0: Yeah,
1: so
0: right.
1: How do these things catch fire? I don't understand.
0: Just, well...
1: Is it on a show they're watching?
0: Yeah, but only in Australia it's meant to be. You can't get on it. But everywhere else, Americans, they're flying off these bloody...
1: They're LARPing and crying and
0: scubering. Yeah, they'll find out you're not on and they'll hit you with a scuba. And you'd be like, what are you
1: hey,
0: up
1: Albanese,
0: to?
1: Hey, Albanese, that's scuba. Did I use that correctly? I don't know.
0: No, you don't say... No, see, you don't say it. He would just
1: say
0: something.
1: We're on radio, so I had to say it.
0: Like, I can't remember how to do it.
1: Rowan, we're on radio. No one can see
0: you. Oh, sorry. We do videos sometimes at Jess and Rum.
1: Yeah, you know what's funny? The video folder's not working, so I can't even show the people.
0: Oh, I wonder where the videos were. Also, there's another one here called bird. A derogatory...
1: Oh, careful.
0: Bird is used to mock women who are overly detrimentally obsessed with men. A bird is often airheaded or bird-brained. Guys, what have we said about don't make Rowan read the bad stuff?
1: What?
0: Producer Barbara, what the hell?
2: Well, you should have read the sheet first.
0: Don't put on here that I hate women.
1: Yeah, don't do that.
0: I love them.
1: You know he's Ron Burgundy.
0: Even
1: you, read what you...
0: Even you dressed as Little Bo Peep again today.
2: Leave me out of it. You didn't read the sheet.
1: Do
0: scuba,
1: the dance back.
0: Scuba,
1: do the dance.
0: Scuba,
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7: G'day, bit of traffic. Broadtown Road around Bakers Creek, Farrelly's Road and Archibald Street. Sydney at Gordon slowing up. Glenalla Connection Road to Hume Street and the Bruce inbound at Gordon Street, and on the north side around Sam's Road. Also busy Glen Park Street around Short Street. Now reports of a crash around the road on Eagle Mount Road. The Snooze Flash Sale is on now with 20 to 50% off an amazing range. Hurry, the Snooze Flash Sale must end Sunday. It's amazing what little snooze can do. It's Travis with the latest traffic and Mackay's Hit 100.3. Another check your roads in 30.
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8: Hey, it's Laura Petchgrew. A woman has been rushed to hospital after falling off the back of a vehicle in Strathdickey. She suffered a significant arm and spinal injury after the fall on Simpsons Road at around 7:30 last night. She was in a potentially life-threatening condition. Bob Catter is reigniting calls for North Queensland to become its own separate state. The member for Kennedy reckons it's a no-brainer, claiming the North is currently missing out on millions of dollars in development. He thinks it should include everything north of the Tropic of Capricorn. A new $2.5 million project aims to produce lab-grown blood faster, cheaper, and at a transfusion scale to help Queensland patients who desperately need it. And parking is getting easier in Airlie Beach, with more free spots now available. The Whitsunday Council has finished line marking at the Waterson Way car park as part of a staged upgrade that will eventually up parks from 120 to 300.
7: Hit National News.
9: Hey there, I'm Lauren Howarth. Borrowers are bracing for the cash rate to rise to 4.6% today, its highest level in 15 years. Treasurer Jim Chalmers telling 7, the Middle East war and global oil prices are adding to inflation, while acknowledging households are under pressure.
10: Governments have a role to play in managing the budget and the economy in the most responsible way that we can, providing that cost of living relief in the most responsible way that we can, and also dealing with some of these longer term challenges in our economy like productivity.
9: While drivers are being stung at the bowser, fuel prices across the country have risen to their highest average levels since April. The young police officer killed in a horror crash in Sydney will receive a full police funeral. Mia Leigh died last week after the marked vehicle she was in hit a tree. And Larissa Waters has announced she'll step down as Greens leader. The 49-year-old says she's been managing a pre-existing kidney disease and her health has declined over the past few months.
11: Bank of Queensland. Queensland's home loan experts supporting Queenslanders for over 150 years. 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
9: Nathan Cleary has left the defence of Phoenix Crossland. The Panthers star telling trolls not to direct hate towards the Newcastle hooker who caused his serious injury. And NRL boss Peter Volandis has ruled out a long-term grand final hosting deal with New South Wales.
12: We're going to 20 teams, you know, we're going to look at how the competition runs. We may have a Super Bowl style concept where there might be two conferences and the winner plays the winner of the other conference. So there's a lot of to play out, so I doubt very much we do a long-term agreement.
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7: This is Heat Weather.
9: Today in Mackay, mostly fine with a top of 26. Tonight, down to 17. And tomorrow, clearing showers with a high of 25. And your music sorted with a curated playlist for every mood. 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
21: 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Hello, Sarah.
22: Morning, guys. How are you?
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23: What do you want to spend our $10,000 on?
22: I'm hoping to take my partner and I on a trip to Alaska on a bit of a cruise.
23: Cool. That's awesome. So obviously it's a cruise around Alaska, but you'll stop in and out, I imagine. There'll be some land time. Do you know if Larsen Bay is on the itinerary?
22: Oh, I'm not too sure, but I'm picking up what you're putting down.
23: Sarah switched on. What am I trying to tell you?
22: My letter is L.
23: Very good.
21: Your letter
23: That's
21: is
23: a
21: L.
23: Solid letter. Let's get Sarah over to Larsen Bay via the Alaskan cruise. Are you ready to rock?
22: I sure am.
23: All right, your time will start after the first question. Starting with the letter L, we need you to name a drink.
22: Lift.
23: A four-letter word.
22: Loud.
23: A sport.
22: Pass.
23: A colour.
22: Lilac.
23: A male celebrity.
22: Liam Payne.
23: A fabric.
22: Linen.
23: Something in the bathroom.
22: Pass.
23: A technology brand.
22: LG.
23: An animal.
21: All right, I got six right there. Sport could have lawn bowls. Something in the bathroom could have loofah, lotion. An animal, a lion.
22: Oh, yeah. That's a good one.
23: Oh, thank you. I think that's giving more tiger. Don't confuse Sarah.
21: Sorry, Sarah. Six for
23: so
21: you.
23: Is that Mufasa or Shere Khan? I don't know. No Larsen Bay for you, Sarah. Sorry.
22: All good. Thanks, guys.
23: You're welcome. Have a wonderful day.
21: All right. Thanks, Sarah. So, let me do the tiger.
23: He's visited the zoo. We'll talk about the zoo a bit later. He's in animal mode.
21: Got some zoo stuff.
23: The lion sleeps tonight.
21: Why the video's not work today?
23: No, that's all right. Shall I go? Got him back up.
21: Bring it on.
23: King. Now you can do the scuba dance.
21: I figured it out. Stop. What is the profession you won't date next for NRL sold out grand final tickets?
23: Rip in.
21: Rip in.
23: And we'll reward you.
21: Hell yeah. Do that next after G Flip.

0: after the show, get yourself some sold-out NRL Grand Final tickets. Stay at the Ridges, Darling Square as well. Your home away from home. I'm going to hook you up with that. Just get involved with the show. The contribution of the week will win you the prize.
1: Answer this question. What's the profession you would never, ever date? Maybe you can speak it from experience. You'd never date again.
0: Yep.
1: Or you just know something about this industry where you've gone, you know what? I couldn't have my soulmate, my beloved, my intimate partner be doing that as their 9 to 5.
0: Yeah.
1: This question was posed online, Rowan, and some of the responses are surprising, but then you hear the rationale. You go, that's hard to argue with. Someone nominated kindergarten teachers. Or early childhood educators.
0: Oh, I get down with that.
1: What do you reckon the reason is? Because this, it surprised me, but then I went, oh, I get it.
0: I would say that, like, they probably just talk to you like you're a child all the time.
1: They treat everyone like a child, including their partner. This is clearly someone who maybe dated one.
0: Oh, God, it would
1: and
0: be the
1: she
0: worst.
1: Just couldn't turn it off, says this bloke.
0: They
1: it was ingrained in her personality, but he's, like, great for her work. Not great as a partner.
0: Great patience and stuff, but no, thank you.
1: Someone else has nominated bartender. Now, you might think that's sexy, that's suave, that's cool, and a great hookup at the pub or the club.
0: Sure.
1: Nah, drinking culture, late hours, not a great mix unless you are in the industry as well.
0: Yeah, there's definitely horses for courses, you know. There's like people will be, you know, what some people don't like, some people will love.
1: Totally. When I first started seeing my husband, he is in the nightlife game, and a lot of people wondered, are you guys ships in the night? He's finishing at 4, you're getting up at 4.
0: Yeah.
1: And I was like, well, thankfully he's now moved into sort of management.
0: Yeah.
1: Which still requires some late nights. So you've got to really be on board as a household if one of you is doing that sort of work.
0: Yeah, his phone starts to vibrate and it is a groan. Oh,
1: 100. Here
0: What's
1: we go.
0: Happened?
1: What problem now?
0: What's happened?
1: Yeah. Someone said, I'm a lawyer and I would never date other lawyers.
0: Just kind of, well, yeah. That's
1: you know
0: funny.
1: The kind of person you are and the hours involved, maybe.
0: Hours, yes, and that maybe you would be constantly having these arguments. Maybe some people will fire off on that, but some people are just like, oh, please, just let me just sit down.
1: Imagine trying to have a debate or an argument or a fight when you're both lawyers. It's like your profession would take over. I object. It's like we're at home. We're not in the courtroom. Someone has nominated therapist. I like that. Now, you might think, oh, but the empathy and the understanding, very smart, very switched on. Nah, after you've been helping people all day, it can be hard to turn off. You don't know how to be normal and you're too burnt out. You've got nothing left in the tank for your own partner at home,
0: mate. I get it.
1: This one, Roy, I don't know how our partners feel about this, but someone nominated any sort of job where the person gets a lot of public attention.
0: Oh, yeah. So basically, when I was younger, Kyle Sandilands' manager actually said this to me. He said, Ro, because my girlfriend at the time was like, they were trying to get her on her radio segment. And then I was like, she doesn't want to do it. Blah, blah, blah. And he said, Ro, listen, this is the business. He said, you either, I'm sure I've said it on the show before, there's two scenarios here. One, they're getting the Ferrari with you and you're having a good time flying. I'd stop saying flying too early.
1: Jesus.
0: Flying, yep. Or they can catch the bus and live like everyone else.
1: Oh, wow.
0: And I went, good point. So when
1: You're
0: I
1: not dating that girl anymore?
0: No. I was about to say I wouldn't date a publicist. And I thought, wow. And when I met Lucy, my girlfriend now, I said, hey, it's on the show. Too bad. It's just how it goes.
1: Absolutely.
0: If you don't like
1: you
0: it.
1: You don't hold back.
0: Let me know now.
1: 131060 or 0488881069. Is there a profession you would just never date? A quick one from Crystal's already come through. I would never date a gynecologist. If we were to be intimate, I'd like to think there's a bit of emotion to it and not feel like I'm being studied and examined down there.
0: Oh, fair. What about you? What would you not date?
1: I've not really had any bad I've had bad people, but it's got nothing to do with their profession.
0: Footballers?
1: Dated footballers are fine.
0: But not again, though.
1: Yeah. I want to be the...
0: You're the star, mate.
1: I want to be the star.
0: I get it. You're the star. 131060, you want to win NRL Grand Final sold-out tickets. Get involved with the show. Contribution of the week.

0: love hearing that one. Got to keep an eye out for Selena. She's not really, you don't need to look out for her anymore, guys, but still there.
1: Got
0: to
1: keep an eye out for Hailey. Would she go in and re-record?
2: Nah.
0: Nah.
1: It was a moment in time.
0: I don't think
1: Selena
0: so.
1: Really rolls off the tongue, doesn't it?
3: Yeah. It's a good part. The beauty of the bit.
0: Yeah, it's a great song. Anyway, hey, grand final tickets.
1: That's
0: sold out
1: even
0: tickets.
1: Better.
0: You want those? We give them to you. We got a few.
1: Maybe they could fly Nicki Minaj in for the pre-game entertainment.
0: Wouldn't that be fun? We are asking, though, what is the profession you won't date?
1: That's right. People have taken to the internet to share the professions they've either had experience with in the past, so now they can confidently say, well, never again.
0: Yep.
1: Or maybe there's just something about that job you know would be incompatible with you, your lifestyle.
0: Yep.
1: Someone said would never date a chiropractor. They think they're gods.
0: Oh, yeah, okay.
1: Someone else said a coach. I'm not talking about like a sports coach, but like a life coach. What do you know about life? That sounds like someone who's been burnt by a so-called life coach.
0: Yeah, okay.
1: Carly has texted us, 0488881069. I wouldn't date a referee. I've already got enough people making questionable decisions in my life.
0: Well, there you go. Paige, who would you not date?
4: Good morning, guys.
1: Good morning.
4: I could not date... It's going to make me gag, a podiatrist.
1: No, you got a foot thing, Paige.
4: Wow. Oh, imagine them touching other people's feet all day and then coming home. I'd be like, get away from me. Go scrub those hands.
0: Well, that's the thing, because they scrub feet and they use those scourers that just slowly remove the thick, stinky skin off the back of their cracked, yuck heels,
4: Paige. You're going to make me vomit.
0: Oh, dearie me. Wouldn't date a podiatrist. I get it.
1: I guess that's in the same realm as like the person who said gynecologist. We've got a lot of people saying butchers or people who work in the slaughterhouse. Because I just can't fathom that's what they do all day and then those hands come home and touch me.
0: Ooh.
1: People are just getting a bit caught up in that.
0: Yeah.
1: Fantasy.
0: That's probably what it is.
1: Fantasy is not the right word.
0: No, probably it is.
1: That imagination.
0: Yeah, I get it.
1: Sam, good morning.
0: Hey, Sam.
5: Good morning. Oh, I'm so excited I got through, guys. If this isn't the best profession, I don't know what is, but I wouldn't be dating a driving instructor. I get enough of this and then backseat driving advice. Imagine having somebody who was qualified to give it.
1: Yeah, that's fair. That's someone in the passenger seat who, like, should be telling you maybe that how to parallel, the best way to parallel park.
0: So, Sam,
1: they could be helping you.
0: You're not a great driver then, Sam, so you don't want to have people to point it out, or what do you what's the vibe there?
5: Oh, I think it's really good to be able to tell people, I'm driving great, but if they're a professional, it's a really hard argument to have all the time, isn't it?
1: Yeah. Absolutely, it is. That's a great nomination. Thank you, Sam.
0: Completely agree, yes.
1: Let's go to Kayla on 131060. Kayla, what's your nomination? A profession you just would not date.
6: Oh, my God, I've always said I could not date a salesman.
1: I mean, that's a broad range there, Kayla.
0: Wow, okay.
6: I know. I feel so bad saying that, but I just feel like you could never trust them.
1: Oh.
6: I feel like they're a little bit like they could sell ice to an Eskimo.
0: Okay.
1: Okay.
6: You know what I mean? Like, you can't, I don't know. That sounds so bad now, doesn't it, that I've said that loud?
1: Well, I mean, we asked for your vulnerability. I feel like you're putting real estate agents in that category as well. Anywhere where it's a bit too much shine.
0: Yeah.
1: A bit too much bravado.
0: I mean, a lot of unaddressed trauma in these calls, to be honest.
1: Absolutely. Emma, wrap this up for us, babe. What's a profession you just would never date?
7: Hey, guys. I would never date an influencer.
1: Oh, but all the free stuff, Emma. You wouldn't want some teeth whitening and free pair of leggings?
7: That's probably the only upside, but I couldn't do it. I couldn't have a camera in my face all the time. I couldn't be the butt of every joke and the pranks that they do to get the views and all that sort of thing.
1: That's an interesting and fair assessment. Someone else nominated a comedian for that exact thing. You would just always feel like material.
7: Exactly. Exactly. It'd be like on stage all the time, always having to be like a version of myself that I'm not, just so I don't make a fool of myself.
1: Yes. But again, when we're talking about free teeth whitening, maybe you put up with it.
0: Yeah, just get the pebble toothpaste and let it roll, guys.
1: Exactly. Let me film you, Emma.
0: It's as simple as that. Show us your mouth. Wow.
1: Excellent nominations. Thank you.
0: Could get your tickets to the NRL Grand Final. Sold out tickets. Here's Teddy Swims. Jesse Roll, good morning.

0: Every time I hear that song, I feel like I'm listening to T-Pain. He sounds like T-Pain.
1: What?
0: Without the auto-tune.
1: Take me
0: like
1: to
0: T-Pain.
1: Church, guy.
0: Doesn't he sound like... It's weird.
2: Take me to church. That's Hozier.
1: Don't want to take my ass to church. God damn, you think you're cool, you think you're not, you think you're dad. God damn, that's T-Pain.
2: No, that's T-Pain.
1: Get church is what that song is called.
2: Yeah, no, I know take what you mean now, but when you said the take me to church, yeah, it sounds like Hozier.
1: You reckon T-Pain and Teddy Swim sound the same?
0: Clean your ears out, brother.
1: I'm going to book you an appointment with that candle.
0: Take it.
1: And burn the wax out?
0: Oh, that's so funny.
1: No way. I love T-Pain.
0: Puts a night in okay,
1: we were just talking about professions you'd never date. We've just been inundated with texts. I'm going to roll through real fast.
0: Oh, yeah.
1: Chloe said, I'd never date a chef. I don't want to hear, that's not how you dice an onion in my own home.
0: Oh.
1: Rob said, I would not date a dietitian or a nutritionist who would be constantly looking down at me while I shovel shit into my mouth.
0: Yep, two for trauma so far. Yep.
1: Tiana has said, I wouldn't date a tire fitter.
0: What?
1: Or anyone in the mechanical industry or trade industry, because when they come home, they're filthy and I'm buying so much soap.
0: Oh, yeah. Make do more soap.
1: Michaela said, I wouldn't date anyone that has anything to do with funerals. Icky, says Michaela.
0: Oh, it's a special person.
1: And Lauren has said, I could not date a plumber. I've seen too many TikToks of plumbers dealing with sewerage without gloves, and then they touch everything. Please consider me for the grand final tickets.
0: Okay.
1: You're considered, Lauren, as is everyone who has contributed to the show.
0: Who would you not date, shy guy?
2: Most.
0: Whoever.
1: Who would he, is the question.
0: Well, what would you,
1: very high
0: what would your like, main profession
2: be? As long as they like what they do and they're driven, that's fine.
0: Hey.
1: You could not have answered that better.
0: Thank you. We're trying to be funny. Like, we're trying to be entertaining.
2: I gave you an out before I gave you the real answer.
1: Nah, that was nice. Oh, respect that. Do you know how many girls would really have enjoyed that answer.
0: Maybe.
1: 0488 1069.
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6: G'day, another check in Mackay Roads as we kick off your Tuesday. So on Glen Park Street around Malcolmson now, not too bad Mackay Case Road around the golf course, and very minor congestion through Rural View and through Mount Pleasant at Phillip Street. Sydney at Gordon Street slowing up, also around Shakespeare, Sydney Street and Shakespeare of Milton around the showgrounds, and a little bit of traffic through Bakers Creek on the Bruce at Temples Lane. 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
16: Hey, it's Laura Pettigrew. A woman has suffered life-threatening injuries after falling off a vehicle in Strathdickey. She suffered a significant arm and spinal injuries after the fall on Simpsons Road at around 7:30 last night. She was taken to Proserpine Hospital. The Crisafulli government is in hot water for dropping 100 annual reports during finals footy fever. It's the second year in a row the state government has released reports the afternoon before the Lions AFL Grand Final, this year also falling on the same day the Dolphins played their first prelim. The opposition leader has accused the LNP of hypocrisy after the now Premier slammed the government of releasing reports when no one is looking back in 2021. To sport, Mackay's wakeboarding facilities are home for 2 Gold Coast athletes this week ahead of a national comp in Cairns. Sam Kenyon and Mac Fort are training here before heading north. They just got back from the Europe circuit.
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18: Hey there, I'm Lauren Howarth. Mortgage holders are bracing for more bad news. The Reserve Bank's expected to announce the 4th cash rate hike of the year today.
19: Inflation still remains too high. The Reserve may well feel it has no choice but to act.
18: Scott Phillips from the Motley Fool there. The move would add more than $100 to the typical monthly mortgage repayment. Sydney has been ranked the 2nd most unaffordable major housing market in the world. Data shows the median house price is 14 times the median household income. Police around the country will pay respects to fallen colleagues for National Police Remembrance Day. 20-year-old Constable Mia Lay, who died in a horror crash in Sydney last week, among those who are being remembered today. And SpaceX has launched its giant Starship rocket into Earth's orbit for the first time. The mission ended early, though, due to an engine issue, with the rocket plunging into the Pacific Ocean in a fiery end to the test flight.
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18: Nathan Cleary has pleaded with fans to stop directing hateful comments towards Phoenix Crossland. The Knights star is set to front the judiciary tonight in a bid to play in Sunday's grand final after being sent off for a tackle that broke Cleary's leg. And Newcastle coach Justin Holbrook has told Seven's The Agenda Setters the community spirit in Newey is next level.
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22: Today in Mackay, mostly fine with a top of 26. Tonight, down to 17. And tomorrow, clearing showers with a high of 25. And your music sorted with a curated playlist for every mood. 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
2: 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A double tender burger. It's gonna be fun. It's gonna be fun. It's gonna be alright. This is gonna be good.
4: Jess and Rowan.
23: Yes, went to the zoo on the weekend, and I reckon I can correctly identify which animals you would all be.

0: surprise you big time.
1: Will mine insult me?
0: Well, however you want to take it, this is up to you.
1: It's on you, okay?
0: Yeah. That's literally just up to you. But let's do the zoo stuff next. After Christina. Death and Row Morning. You ain't dirty. You ain't hit.

0: Jess and Rowan, good morning.
1: Don't forget, get involved in the show because we have NRL Grand Final tickets.
2: So, guys, I was at the zoo on the weekend, and as I was there, I was walking around, and I was like, wow, I reckon in our team of four, I reckon I can correctly identify which animal each team member would be.
1: This could go one of two ways.
2: Why? What do you mean?
1: It could be insulting.
2: No.
1: Or it could feel really connecting.
2: Look, I so I'll start with Shy Guy.
1: Okay.
2: And I wish you to not get offended, Shy Guy.
3: I don't think I will.
1: It's hard to offend him.
2: But I reckon you'll appreciate it. Actually, you know what? I'll end with Shy Guy because I've got a quote, but I'll end with Shy
1: Guy. You've obviously got a thought process behind its behaviour. Is it looks? It's just behaviour. Attitude.
2: Oh, I would say general aura.
1: General aura.
2: General aura.
1: All right,
2: a couple of them here. Producer Peden. Producer Babs.
4: Yes.
2: I believe you are a red panda.
4: You know, you're not the first person that's told me that.

0: Really? Why?
1: What?
0: Because that this is probably what I think. Why is it?
2: Don't they, like, eat heaps of food and just, like, sit and do nothing? Or is that just a panda?
0: No, that, well, that's a panda. But red pandas are quite similar. And expressive and fun. So, you know, they kind of give this, yay, and they jump from trees, and they want people to look at them. In a nice way, because everyone wants to be around a red panda.
2: Okay, well, that's nice. Yeah, so I thought you were going to get really mean then. That's good. That's
0: well,
2: good.
0: What did you think I was going to say?
2: I don't know.
1: The fat, lazy thing.
2: Yeah, something like that.
0: Some of them are pretty fat and lazy, but I didn't think you were that.
1: I thought they were pretty sprightly, the red panda. They're always pretty high up. They've got to scamper up those trees. I've never seen Babs scale a tree.
0: Unbelievable tail too. Fluffy, bushy tail.
1: Saying her bum is fluffy and bushy?
0: I said tail.
1: What's the human equivalent of a tail?
0: Booty. Jess.
1: Okay.
0: I believe.
1: Here we go.
0: What do you reckon I'm going to say? Let's start.
1: Well, see, the red panda description you gave about expressive and fun, pardon me, I thought, that could apply to me.
0: That could apply to you.
1: What else was at the zoo? Giraffe? No.
0: Oh, you beat? Yeah, you seen them.
1: I was there the same time as you, babe.
0: Yeah, of course.
1: The buffalo?
0: Oh, yeah.
1: Loves to graze.
0: Yeah.
1: I didn't really see anything else. Just looking for ice cream. So hot.
0: Well, funny you say that. I got a big Jess Faccioni vibe when I was watching the seals dance for fish. And not, obviously,
3: so a seal?
0: You don't like squid.
1: I don't like seafood in general, but yeah. I connect with a seal. They're fun. They're silly. They're such nonsense creatures.
0: Yeah.
1: The dogs of the sea.
0: Yeah. It was a very dog of the sea.
1: If you could have a pet seal, you would.
0: Yeah.
1: You can't domesticate it, but I love.
0: It was a bit like this. It was a bit like the, obviously the handlers were in charge.
1: Mm.
0: But you could tell the seal was two steps ahead. Do you know what I mean? So you see what I'm saying?
1: I'm happy to be in your cage, boy.
0: Yeah.
1: But
0: you turn a corner, I'll be there ready for a squid.
1: Good time with my pals.
0: Doing tricks. Doing tricks.
1: Yep.
0: Fun tricks. Performing for people. And then when the
1: they
0: squid's
1: are
0: over.
1: Performance.
0: In your case, the money's over. You go home. Into the cave.
1: Do you know what? Seal gives big extrovert, introvert energy. Everyone thinks I'm really extroverted. I'm not. Mm. I'm outgoing and confident, but I love me time.
0: Yep.
1: So I reckon once the zoo shuts, the seals all regress.
0: That's what I want to for
1: and
0: sure.
1: They've recharged. I'm not mad about that. I think you're two from two here.
0: Thank you.
1: Did you do yourself?
0: I didn't do myself.
1: Oh, okay.
0: But I would imagine myself to be one of the buffaloes.
1: Yeah, I see you as a buffalo. Just even be rhino.
0: Standing rhino. Standing behind the, just standing where they have the hose and it doesn't move. Just on my back.
1: Do you know what?
0: Buffalo
1: maybe
0: stuff.
1: Hippo.
0: Yeah, okay,
1: you know what I mean? They look friendly and they look all right, but you cross a hippo, he'll come for you.
0: He'll chew your back.
1: He will, 100%. You've seen how fast a hippo can move.
0: Well, I'm not that fast, but I understand.
1: No,
0: I appreciate
1: but I reckon with the right motivation.
0: All right. I took this photo here. Happy to post it maybe on the Jess and Rowan Instagram.
1: Mm-hmm.
0: For Shy Guy. Shy Guy, I believe you are a tiger.
3: That's better than I thought it was going to be.
0: What did you think it was going to be?
3: I don't know. Just not tiger.
0: You think tigers are cool? I love tigers.
3: No, I like that. I'll take the tiger. This is not what I thought. I was thinking maybe something like behind glass, like in a, you know.
0: There's a couple of quotes here that I found on the wall that I figured it might actually throw to you a bit. No, but neither. Well, the tigers just live outdoorsy. They would prefer to
3: be in
0: the shade sleeping.
3: They're under the rock sleeping.
1: Yeah.
0: Yes. Tigers advertise their territories with scratching sounds and smells. That's you.
1: Yeah,
0: for
1: this
0: sure.
1: is my dominion.
0: Okay. And also here, tigers are loners and defend their home against other tigers, except when it's time to mate.
1: Oh.
0: And I thought, you know what? Shy guy wants no one around his house except when it's time to mate.
1: Absolutely.
0: You are a Sumatran tiger.
3: I'll take the tiger, but no. That's giving me too much credit.
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3: Mackay's average unleaded price today is around $2.39 a litre, while some servos are selling it as low as $2.30. 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

0: Monday, back tomorrow with Shy Guy Dips. We're doing the lolly game, baby.
1: Oh, my God. I mean, I thought the NRL Grand Final tickets were pretty cool, but a bag of lollies.
0: Hell yeah.
1: That's even better.
0: Sold out tickets.
1: Or a bag of lollies.
0: Bag of lollies.
1: To each their own.
0: How's the pressure, Shy Guy? You feeling all right about it?
2: Yeah, fine. Oh. You know, just another day of dipping.
1: Have you exhausted?
0: We just dipping,
1: the
0: baby.
1: Allen's,
2: yeah, well,
1: loot. They sent you a lot.
2: Full credit. Allen's did send us a
1: very
2: a pallet
1: kindly.
2: Worth. So we've been going through those. So I do need to go to Woolies or Coles,
0: yeah, okay,
2: or Aldi maybe. Ooh. Do an Aldi lolly maybe tomorrow. I don't know.
1: Do you know, I popped into Aldi yesterday to buy my chicken thighs.
0: Nice.
1: Yeah. But I tried to get the trolley.
2: Did you get a washing machine too?
0: Oh,
2: from the middle?
0: No, I didn't. You need the little
1: You need
0: token.
1: A coin or a token or whatever. I went, oh, God. So I've got the basket, the kid. Oh, it was hard.
2: Why do they do that?
0: I don't know.
1: People pinch the trolleys.
2: What are you doing with it?
0: It started with the whole, because of coins, right? So that's like, it was more of a, if it's a $2 coin, you put it in there, so you feel like you need to take it back to get your money back. Some people just don't care. Right. They never care.
1: But so is it a $2 coin? Because who's got coins anymore?
0: It was. I think it could be I think there's a spot for a $1 or $2, I think.
1: Okay. So it is coins, not like a special Aldi token.
0: No, but they've also made tokens that you would keep on your key ring. And you pop it out, put it in.
2: Do those tokens fit in every brand of...
0: Yeah, they're mostly the same. Yeah,
1: well,
0: yeah.
1: Aldi's the only one, well, at least in my area, that has the locked trolleys.
0: Yeah, Mum has a Woolies one.
1: Oh, are they locking the Woolies around her?
0: Yeah.
1: Actually, I used to take a 98-year-old woman shopping, and she was at a Coles, and her local Coles locked them. So it must be just the area.
0: Oh, that was the lady you used to help her do her shopping for.
1: I used to do her shopping for her.
0: And you used to take the, like, 50s out of her wallet when
1: I
0: she was
1: didn't.
0: Finished.
1: I just tried to...
0: Oh, sorry, wasn't meant to bring that
2: Can't
0: part up.
2: Can't find a $2 coin. Can't find a pineapple.
1: I was just trying to do, like, adopt a grandma. I've lost all my grandparents, but she did not want to borrow me. Peggy was not one of these old ladies who wanted to be asked about her life.
0: Well, she knew where her super was going. It was going into your back pocket. That's what she knew.
1: She hated me. I just tried to bond.
0: Calm, Peggy.
2: How many times did you hang out with Peggy?
1: One more time?
2: How many times did you hang out with Peggy?
1: What do you mean hang out when I took her shopping?
2: Yeah.
1: Once a week. I used to take her every Tuesday. Probably did it for close to a year.
0: No wonder.
2: That's a fair amount of time.
1: I couldn't break her. I didn't try to break her. I couldn't crack her.
0: So you would have had you would have got at least $8,000 out of her. Like, that's pretty good.
1: From her,
0: that's
1: I
0: pretty
1: swear.
0: Good. All right,
1: I
0: mate.
1: Swear. All right,
0: hey, back tomorrow with Dips, and we will find out how much money Jess stole. See you, bye.
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7: Hey, it's Laura Pettigrew. A woman has been rushed to hospital after falling off the back of a vehicle in Strathdickey. She suffered a significant arm and spinal injury after the fall on Simpsons Road at around 7:30 last night. She was in a potentially life-threatening condition. Mobcatter is reigniting calls for North Queensland to become its own separate state. The member for Kennedy reckons it's a no-brainer, claiming the North is currently missing out on millions of dollars in development. He thinks it should include everything north of the Tropic of Capricorn. Mackay and the Whitsundays are being asked to pause and honour the police officers who have lost their lives in the line of duty this National Police Remembrance Day. And anyone visiting Airlie Beach should have an easier time finding a park now that more free spots have been opened on Waterson Way. The Whitsunday Council has finished line marking at the car park as part of a staged upgrade that will eventually increase the number of parks to 300.
6: Hit National News.
8: Good morning, I'm Matthew Layton. Interest rates are expected to climb to 4.6% today, piling more pressure on mortgage holders. Treasurer Jim Chalmers telling Seven the government accepts its role in fighting inflation while pointing to the Middle East war and higher oil prices.
9: We know that when interest rates go up, that adds to the pressure that people feel already. And that's why we accept our responsibility for our part in this fight against inflation. That means continuing to improve the budget as we have been doing.
8: Senator Larissa Waters has stepped down as Greens leader due to a chronic kidney condition and will take medical leave before returning to Parliament. The UK Defence Secretary says bailing five men arrested over suspected terrorism and explosives offences was a police decision with strict conditions now in place. And National Police Remembrance Day will honour officers who've died in the line of duty, including 20-year-old Mia Lay at today's Sydney service.
10: Did you know that diabetes is Australia's fastest growing chronic condition? Over 300 Australians are diagnosed with the condition every day. Search Diabetes Australia to find out more.
8: Panthers star Nathan Cleary is calling for the online abuse aimed at Phoenix Crossland to stop. The Newcastle hooker fronts the judiciary tonight, hoping to play in the grand final after the hip-drop tackle that left Cleary in hospital. NRL boss Peter Vlandis is teasing a special pre-game performance before Sunday's decider after all.
11: We've got something special, very special, and everyone will see it on the night, and we're not going to say anything more until that time.
8: And Nathan Ellis and Joel Davies have been ruled out of Australia's third one-dayer against South Africa through injury.
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6: This is Heat Weather.
12: Today in Mackay, mostly fine with a top of 26. Tonight, down to 17. And tomorrow, clearing showers with a high of 25. And your music sorted with a curated playlist for every mood. 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
1: G'day! Happy Tuesday! Another beautiful day across Mackay and the Whitsundays, and we have got so much lined up for you today. In the next 10 minutes, we're going to have a chat to member of Mackay, Nigel Dalton, because today is Police Remembrance Day. But first, let's kick it all off with a DJ Konski mashup on Hit. I got

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0: It's your number one hit music station. Now, today is a very important day, and I thought we'd speak to a member of Mackay, Nigel Dalton, because he is actually an ex-police officer. This is sad. It's Police Remembrance Day, and only over the weekend out at Sydney, there was a tragic loss of a life of a police officer, only at the age of 20 years old as well. Yeah. So I think it's a very important day for people to be able to remember police in the community.
1: Yeah, from a policing family, I've always acknowledged the risks that police have every single day they go to work, and what happened in Sydney was just so tragic. It's a very important day for police, and they have a candlelit vigil yesterday night, so this on 28th, and then on Tuesday the 29th they form up around the back of the police station on Brisbane Street and march through town and get to St Patrick's for a church service, and then into having a morning tea with the community in the St Patrick's School Hall next to the St Patrick's Church. So it's a very important moment in the calendar. It's where we actually represent and remember those who have fallen throughout the years, and many, many have fallen, in Queensland over the 150-year history. So it's really important to remember them.
0: And it's one of those jobs which you've got to applaud to people who actually put their hand up to become a police officer, because not many people in the community, including myself, would probably even have the guts to be able to do it, because it's a very risky job, which we don't want it to be risky, but they risk their lives every single day.
1: Yeah, I think I would put risk in the same bucket as unpredictable. Police officers are trained well with the equipment they're given, but the unpredictable nature of their role, they could be just talking to somebody in the street and a knife gets pulled. It could be obviously heading to a domestic and family violence issue. There could be issues there, or as we saw in Sydney just last week, a traffic crash, and so there's lots and lots of potential and unpredictable things that can happen in the life of a police officer day by day, and they take that on board, but they're well trained to protect themselves and protect the community as well.
0: That's member of Mackay, Nigel Dalton, talking about National Police Remembrance Day, which is on today. Now, it commenced at 9 o'clock out at Brisbane Street to River Street with a Police Remembrance Day march. And then the memorial service is being held at 9:30 a.m. at St. Patrick's Catholic Church on River Street in Mackay. This is your number one hit music station.

0: 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Well, Rihanna, she has a love for music.
1: I love making music, and I feel like as a musician, there's no reason to stop unless you really want to. 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
0: I love her go-getter attitude. 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

0: It's Mackay and the Wits Sundays hit. And next hour, we're going to continue our music with Olivia Dean, Baby Steps. Plus, this Friday, out of Maguire's, Peking Duck are coming to perform in town. And we've got some double passes to give away next hour on Hit.
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13: Hey, it's Laura Pettigrew. Mackay and the Whitsundays are being asked to pause to honour the police officers who lost their lives in the line of duty this National Police Remembrance Day. Acting Police Commissioner Brett Poynting asking us to reflect on our fallen officers.
14: Their legacy of courage, dedication and sacrifice will forever be embedded in our service and the communities they served.
13: A memorial is being held in Mackay this morning with a candlelight vigil, the Salvo. A woman has been rushed to hospital after falling off the back of a vehicle in Strathdickey. She suffered a significant arm and spinal injury after the fall on Simpsons Road at around 7:30 last night. She was in a potentially life-threatening condition. And Bob Katter is reigniting calls for North Queensland to become its own separate state. The member for Kennedy reckons it's a no-brainer, claiming the North is currently missing out on millions of dollars in development. He thinks it should include everything north of the Tropic of Capricorn.
8: Hit National News.
11: Good morning, I'm Matthew Layton. Borrowers are bracing for the cash rate to rise to 4.6% today, its highest level in 15 years. Treasurer Jim Chalmers telling Seven the Middle East war and global oil prices are adding to inflation, while acknowledging households are under pressure.
15: Governments have a role to play in managing the budget and the economy in the most responsible way that we can, providing that cost of living relief in the most responsible way that we can, and also dealing with some of these longer term challenges in our economy like productivity.
11: It's still unclear whether OpenAI's Medicare data breach broke any Australian laws. The Attorney General says investigators need to gather more evidence before deciding whether an offence occurred or the AFP should step in. And the Greens are looking for a new leader after Larissa Waters stepped aside because of ill health. The Queensland senator says a kidney condition has taken a downturn, forcing her to slow down, but she intends to stay in the Senate.
16: Every load of laundry is a fresh start. 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
11: NRL great Andrew Johns is tipping one of the greatest grand finals ever. The decider is a sellout, with tens of thousands of Novocastrians expected down the M1 from Newcastle. The eighth immortal telling Nine the Knights will feed off the buzz back home.
17: I can imagine this week is